Olivia Dean is breaking records in the UK. Not for this song, but another song she has called Rain Me In. It is now the longest number one hit in history.

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It's Deanna. Showers and thunderstorms overnight. A low of 65. A mix of clouds and sun for tomorrow. A high of 74. It's KS95.

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Kiss 95. Hey, it's Deanna. Showers and thunderstorms overnight tonight. A low of 65. A mix of clouds and sun for tomorrow. A high of 74. I'm okay with this little break. I am.

KS95, Benson Boone had to cancel his show on Sunday in Spokane, Washington, because of the wildfires out there. He will be in Seattle tomorrow, so he has rescheduled the Spokane concert for September. It's KS95.

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Ariana Grande making the announcement that she's going to be stepping back from public life after completing her tour, the Internal Sunshine Tour in London on September 1st.

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0: making your morning commute a little less commute-y. 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
2: I'm sure a lot of people have thought about it in their life. They've thought, why do women always live longer than men? This is the answer right here. The answer is right before you right here. It's about thinking. It's about putting actual thought into things. It's about actually understanding your surroundings. Women share the everyday struggles that us men should know because they're super obvious, but we just don't get it. We don't see them.
3: Because you don't have to deal with it.
2: I was reading through these, Des, and there's a lot of them, so we can't obviously get to all of them. But I was like, wow, it's just a little bit about putting thinking into things every day, but things that men don't ever fear.
3: It's just a different... And it's funny, I'm reading this list too, like when we were talking about this, and a lot of the men in these people's lives said, oh, I didn't realize, I just thought you were paranoid.
2: Right.
3: Well, when you're a woman, you're always kind of looking over your shoulder. One person said, I told my ex-boyfriend that when I'm walking on the sidewalk, I'm watching the window reflections to make sure no one, like a person, a man, is following me. His response was, what? I would never even think about that.
2: And now, is that you do that?
3: Yeah, I mean, I feel like I'm always aware of who's behind me. Yes, if there's a way to, like, look, that's, you know, how often are you really somewhere where you can see a reflection?
2: Right.
3: But, yeah, at a mall, at a grocery store, a lot of these things are when you're walking to your car. This is the second one, things that women think about and men don't. Getting into my car, literally everywhere, and feeling the need to immediately lock the doors. Or if I'm sitting in the car with the engine off, I take the key out, turn, like, you're always worried. And I think since we were young, though, we were always told, you know, if a windshield wiper is up on your car, don't get out and fix it because
2: right.
3: somebody's trying to get you.
2: Right.
3: You know, when you're putting groceries in. Like, I was so paranoid when I first had Dusty and I was a new mom. Like, bringing her out, like, I was so worried about doors open and what if somebody could run in and snatch her and these things would happen so quickly. But do you ever think about that, getting in your car?
2: No, I was thinking this morning when you were reading that one, I was like, man, 4 o'clock this morning, 3:30 this morning, whatever time I was leaving my house, I'm sitting there with my door open. I'm like fiddling around. I just had my foot kicked out there. I'm like, it's 3 o'clock in the morning and I'm just sitting here with my car door wide open, just messing around for like 2 or 3 minutes in my driveway. Somebody could run up and mug me at any point there. And I'm like, I guess I don't pay attention.
4: Why are you doing that?
2: Like, I had a bunch of stuff in my hands and I was trying to adjust my car.
3: Organized.
2: Yeah, organize everything in my car.
4: I was like, you're just delaying the inevitable coming into work or what?
2: I was having a tantrum.
3: No, you guys make fun of me. I live in the middle of nowhere. And when I get into my car and I'm walking through the garage, I get in, I shut the door and lock the door so quickly. But then I worry somebody's already in there and then I have to look back and then I back up.
2: Burglar or some sort of monster?
3: Murderer
2: for sure. Okay. Mm-hmm.
3: I mean, I don't know who's going to be lurking in there, but they're going to be up to absolutely no good. What if it's just a possum or something? I don't know. You got to be watching.
2: I also don't run into a possum either. They're ugly.
3: Okay. Another concern as a woman that men don't deal with says, as a woman getting older, I have found that I've become invisible. Whether I'm at a hospital or a restaurant or a store, it's like I'm not there. If my sons are with me, everyone's paying attention. Waiters are more attentive, but it feels like no one is paying attention.
2: Really?
3: I've heard that many times.
2: Really? Okay.
3: This, I think every woman deals with.
2: These are women share their everyday struggles that are obvious, but us men don't see them.
3: Yeah, but men, you've heard this one before. Just always having to be the nice one. Because if I'm assertive at work to protect myself, to say my opinion, I am then a B.
4: Oh, yes.
3: If a man is assertive, he's just asserting himself. He's just a strong man. That's how men should be. Doesn't always feel that way. I mean, it's not like I'm assertive that often, I guess. But
2: I love assertive women. I've said it before, and I'll say it again. I work better under women.
3: I love working for women, and I don't want that could come off
2: weird.
3: Remember
2: I said that to TJ on the phone one time, and you just slowly looked at me like, didn't come out the way I meant, TJ. I'm sorry.
4: Right?
3: Oh, my gosh. Okay, somebody said I have to strategically plan everything to stay safe. Meaning, if I need to run errands after work, I need to do it before it's dark out. Somebody always has mace on their keychain.
2: You really, like, so when you lived in downtown Minneapolis, did you think like that? Like, you had to get stuff done before it was dark?
3: Yeah. Or, like, and I used to go on walks or, I mean, you guys brace yourself. I did used to run. This is back in my 20s. I know. But, oh, my dad was always so worried because, you know, we're from Montana and it's safe. And he was like, you live in Minneapolis. So he'd always send me or give me new forms of mace. Every little secret kind, one that looks like a keychain, you know.

0: No, mm-hmm. And I always had them with me in my car, on my keychains, you know, when I'm running, right. I always had something. Or there's, oh my gosh, my dad made me paranoid, but.
1: You need the cat puncher thing that Marie has. What it looks like that? A cat face, and you put your fingers through the eyes and the ears are little pokey things.
0: Little pokey things.
2: That's brilliant.
0: Another concern is, and this is people just expressing, you know, women feel they can't just be friendly with men because every time they start talking to a man, they automatically think you're flirting.
2: She wants it.
0: She said hi to me. She's so into me. No, they're just making conversation. I mean, maybe sometimes, but it's the nope.
2: Yep. Oh, I know those people.
0: Yeah, we all know those people. That's for sure.
1: We've even been those people, some of us.
2: Oh, I was, at one point say, in our life. I was about to say, I am probably one of those people.
1: And I apologize. I didn't mean to.
0: didn't mean to take your niceness for flirting?
1: Yeah.
0: Here's one that I used to think when I did live alone, or if my husband is out of town. As a woman who does live alone, I keep a pair of large men's work boots, and I put them out on my porch. So a delivery guy, everybody thinks that a big man lives here.
1: Huh.
2: You don't, and not to derail from this, but the other one, I saw this on TikTok. People that order Chipotle on the app, they use guys' names because subconsciously they make larger bowls and portions when it's a guy's name. Like they literally did a whole experiment on this.
0: Okay, that sort of, I mean, that makes sense.
1: That's weird. My wife eats way more than I do. She eats a bigger burrito for sure.
2: But they see the name Marie, they end up making, like, if you do the order ahead, they end up making it smaller.
1: Huh.
0: And we're getting a lot of texts. When I'm walking to my car in a parking ramp, I always hit the lock and unlock button to make it beep, hoping that it startles somebody who may be under the car waiting for me.
2: Oh, under the car.
1: It's so hard to get under a car these days. Maybe like
0: get
1: your
0: under
1: truck.
0: Mine or yours.
1: Yeah, but like a car.
0: You could just be like hiding somewhere on the other side. Somebody's
1: getting dirty under there.
0: Okay, yesterday morning at 6:15, I was on my morning walk and a man was standing by the side of the road and I kept walking, but I kept looking at my shadow.
2: Oh, yeah.
0: Because if he was going to run up behind me, I would see his shadow and I could get out of there.
2: There's nothing worse when you're on a walk and you can feel someone like catching up to you. Like, this is just anyone. Like, just the presence of someone.
0: So faster, then, same faster, thing.
2: If
0: faster.
2: If I'm a guy and a woman is walking slower than I am, it's the worst because I don't want to look like that guy.
1: There you go. I've said it before and I'll say it again. You just say, I'm not here to mug you. I promise. I'm
0: not
1: a mugger. It works every time. I was like, thank you for telling me you're not a mugger.
0: I'm not going to murder you. Right? Don't you worry, little lady.
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12: You want to know if you're a bad parent, if you do these things, you ask these things out loud. And I'm not just pointing in the room. I'm asking, every parent asks these questions out loud. Every parent goes, am I a bad parent for doing these things? Maybe it's a little questionable.
13: And we all, you're right, have those things. I'm just gonna blurt it out.
12: Rip off the band-aid.
13: Am I a bad parent / friend for getting my daughter's friend's ears pierced with her at Mall of America last week?
12: Were the parents asked in advance?
13: Not before we went to the mall. I just sent a quick text saying, okay, the girls want to get their ears pierced. It was for Dusty's friend Lolo, and it was her birthday present from Dusty, is that we were taking her to Mall of America and doing all the things because Dusty was out of town during her birthday. And the girls, we walked by like one ear piercing place. Dusty goes, Mom, remember when you said I could get my ears pierced again for the second time? They did get their ears pierced a couple years ago together the first time, okay? Mm-hmm. So I know that ear piercing is allowed.
12: Right.
13: But is a second piercing allowed?
12: Remember when parents used to make a big deal about how many earrings you'd get?
13: Oh, yes. I mean, I had so many in my ears, I wish I wouldn't have taken them out. I had 3 on one side, 4 on the bottom on the other, and then I had them like all the way up. Remember how cool it was to have them all the way up? I did contemplate getting my ears pierced with the girls, but I figured I could do that a different day. It was about them. But I did send a text, and then she never texts back, but she was busy. So then I quick called Jacqueline, which is Lolo's mom, and I'm like, did you get my text? She said, no. He said, would you be okay with Lolo getting her ears pierced? And it was just silent. She goes, I guess so. I mean, I don't see why not. She's probably thinking that she maybe wanted to be there. I said, well, Dusty and her want to do it together. It'd be her birthday present. And she said, okay. But that was also, then just thinking back, I'm like, I did put kind of pressure on her and made it be a quick thing.
12: Because then she's the bad guy. If she says no, then the girls aren't going to do it. They're going to go,
14: I don't know if that makes you a bad parent. Maybe not a great friend.
12: But if you're that close of friends.
14: Yeah.
12: I mean,
13: like, we parent each other's children.

0: Right.
1: Sure.
2: For sure. But it doesn't mean that is a big deal. I guess I just never thought about the fact she might have wanted to be there. But we're all about, like, making memories and, like, cool that the kids have that memory together.
0: Sure.
2: And I took video, sent it to her, and she was like, oh, it looks like the best, you know.
0: Was she there for the first piercings?
2: She was there for the first.
0: It's fine.
2: We had somebody come. It was, like, during the pandemic. We had somebody come out to our neighborhood. And a lot of everybody got him because it was that rite of passage and you couldn't really go anywhere and have stuff like that done. So we did that. Oops, somebody said, oh, Des, I love you, but absolutely not. Somebody else said, no, I don't think it's bad. I mean, you took her previously, like you did it together. Another person, not a great move, Des.
0: Really?
2: Well, I can tell you my friend is not mad at me and she's happy she got it. But it was one of those hindsight things where I'm like, oh. And I was kind of wrapped up in the moment with the kids. You know, I don't know.
1: I guess it's how would you feel if the roles were reversed?
2: I think I would have been fine with it.
0: Yeah.
2: And Jacqueline is like me. We are kind of like go with the flow parents.
0: Mm-hmm.
2: You know, and if the kids want to do something, we weren't people like, you can't have ears pierced or can't do that. You can.
0: I think you're fine.
2: Well, I know.
0: I think if it was a random friend from school that you didn't know her parents really at all, it would be a completely different scenario. She'd be like, are you kidding?
2: Right.
0: You just pierced my daughter's ears. I don't even know you nor your daughter. You know, like, I'd be upset. But you're close. You know, you guys are all really close.
2: And if it would have been anybody else, it would have been a way bigger conversation. Right. It wouldn't have been a text that says, can I pierce your daughter's ears? At least I hope. Oh, somebody said you overstepped. See, really? That's why I'm asking you. Because, I mean, maybe I just need to have a talk with Jacqueline. She is not mad. I know she's not upset, and the girls are excited they have ear piercings together, but yeah,
0: I think you could make up for it with a day of dick drinking or whatever, dick's drinking.
2: That came out a very
1: that
2: weird
1: phrasing
2: way.
1: Phrasing was interesting.
2: Day dicking.
0: Day dicking, that's what I meant to
1: there
0: say.
1: There we go.
2: Day dicking, and yes, you're right. I'll just take her
0: she'll
2: to do a little
0: fine,
2: day
0: yeah.
2: dicking, and just swear it's right. fine, it's fine. Oh, yeah. I'm surprised they wouldn't. Oh, surprised. Well, I mean,
0: forgery's not a bad thing.
2: He said she was my daughter.
0: Oh, my God. You know how many times, like, my best friends back in Milwaukee, my youngest son, Bray, and his best friend, they're only, like, a month apart. And I'm really good friends with his mom and dad, all that kind of stuff. You know how many times I signed that kid as Dayton Dahlstrom?
2: I mean,
0: it was fine.
2: She may have been Lolo right? Young that day.
0: Right.
2: She may have been. I would be upset. But then, okay, now some people have my back. I think you're fine, Des. You're totally fine. You asked, and then you called. First, I was thinking, oh, hell no. But then I realized you're like an auntie, so you're good. But it's funny. I would never, for my sister, like I would never, even if she had a
0: really?
2: Daughter, I would never. It just, you know your friends.
0: Right.
2: You know the people. Okay. I won't do it again, but I don't think it's the worst thing in the world. Thank you.

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1: Today's variety.
23: 75617. Let's hear from you early on a Tuesday morning. We love to hear from people early. There should be some calendar dates that you have circled every year, like your birthday.
24: Yeah.
23: Your significant other's birthday, your kids, Christmas, Thanksgiving, all those things, you know, because you're going to have big events happening.
24: Right.
23: Dez, how is August 4th not on your calendar? National White Wine Day. How is this not on your calendar of big festival days, Festivus days?
24: You know what? I believe I deserve White Wine Day to be on this day, because this day back in 2000,
23: I was 24.
24: 2000, I was supposed to get married.
23: Oh. Today?
24: On this
23: August
24: day.
23: 4th of the year 2000. Wow.
24: I think, or was it? Yeah, 2000? Maybe it was 2001. Whatever, wow. You know what?
25: Happy
24: details,
25: almost
24: details.
25: Anniversary.
24: Hallelujah.
23: That I feel I like I should have. Did you say hallelujah?
24: Uh-huh,
25: yeah, I heard that too.
24: Hallelujah. I did.
23: Are you making stuff up now?
24: No. I mean, I might have made that up, but I didn't make up the fact that it is a day that I, thank you, Jesus, did not get married. So I shall celebrate with white wine.
25: Do you ever think about what if?
24: Yeah.
25: Like, where would you be right now? Where do you think you'd be? Would you be here?
24: I mean, in the end, I probably would be here because
25: the butterfly effect is so fascinating.
24: That's true. I mean, it would have never lasted. But you're right. Would I have made the move here at that time? Would this spot would have? Would it have been?
23: It was
24: been
23: another
24: open?
23: Radio dude, right?
24: Yeah.
23: Oh yeah, that would have never made it.
25: Oh yeah.
23: Bunch of turds are in radio. You never want to marry one of them.
24: Yeah, thank God I didn't.
25: Well, and let's be honest, you are a very rare breed of people fortunate enough to be in one spot
24: for a gazillion years.
25: That is very rare these days.
24: Mm-hmm. It definitely is.
25: And if the other person was on radio.
23: I'm just impressed that you can remember that date.
24: Yeah.
23: I've been married like multiple times. I cannot remember all my anniversaries.
24: You've only been married 2 times. You always say that.
23: Been married at least 2.5 times.
24: It's because you were engaged and that time does not count. Because, I did not get married. I was only engaged. I mean,
23: so
24: yes,
23: you've been married a half a time.
24: So I fully had a wedding planned.
23: Was you wearing the ring?
24: Yeah.
23: You were half married.
24: No, that's not how
23: outside
24: that works.
23: Outside of the ceremony, you were half married.
24: That's not how it works.
23: You got a half.
24: Nope.
23: Half ski.
25: I have a question about engagements. Do you get just as nervous the second time around? Like, I mean, maybe this is a Wes question because you're the one popping the question.
24: Right.
23: No, you have to understand my wife now. You've met her.
25: Yeah.
23: You've gotten to know her.
25: It was very much premeditated.
23: No, it went really poorly.
25: Oh, okay.
23: It happened all in one day. And I had to cancel all the plans for that day and do her the next day because it went bad. I tried to do a scavenger hunt, right, on social media. And if you know my wife, you know what she doesn't like to be the center of any kind of attention like that. She stopped communicating with me after 1 p.m. You know how hard it is to do a scavenger hunt for an engagement if the participant that's getting the ring stops communicating with you? Really hard.
25: Oh,
23: so the next
25: classic.
23: Day, we just went to a random little bridge by ourselves.
24: Oh.
23: And I popped the question. And guess what? It was not emotional at all. I'm like,
25: would you
23: screw everything up yesterday?
24: You know what? That kind of tracks with you guys, though.
23: Doesn't it?
24: Yeah, like you tried and then you realize, so not her.
23: Right.
24: She just wants a quick thing, you two. Yeah, that's funny.
23: I mean, at the time it wasn't. Now I can look back 7 years later, go, yeah, it was kind of funny.
25: Oh, at the time, not so funny. Oh, I'm sure.
23: Yeah.
25: You're over it.
23: So, yeah. The other 3 or 4 times, you know.
0: Crisco, Dez, and Wes on KS95. Here's what's coming up next.
23: I know you're trying to get waking up. I know everybody listening's trying to get waking up. I get it. But we've got to put you to sleep a little bit. Now I lay me down to sleep. Praise the Lord, my soul, to keep your lullabies.
24: Oh.
23: On the way next on KS95.

for you, I guess you're getting everything you want. 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Remember when you swore to God I was the only person who ever got you? 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

0: Today's Variety KS95. It's Crisco, Dez, and Wes. We've got a Roku TV, and you need it. You need it for your dorm room, or you need it for your kids moving off into their own apartment. You need to win it for them. Be
1: yes.
0: the parent of the year. That Roku TV coming up this morning, 7:35, with Who Is Who for a Roku. Time now to get the morning synapses firing. These are all lullabies, so it's going to probably put you to sleep a little bit, you guys, okay?
1: I don't know if that's good for me this morning, because I am already sleepy.
0: These are famous songs that are now made in lullaby version.
1: Okay.
0: Again, your voice rings you in.
2: Okay.
0: Are you ready to go?
1: Wait, so we don't say our names?
0: Yeah, your names, okay. Not your voice. Your names. Same rules apply. All right, here we go with your first lullaby.

0: You give up yet?
1: I thought this would be easy.
2: I got nothing.
0: It gets easier. It gets easier. I started hard. That was... Flats.
2: My
0: way. If you ever watch ESPN, this song will change your life.
2: Such a good song.
0: Oh my gosh.
1: ESPN?
0: Yeah, although, they do a whole segment. Or they used, I don't know if they do it anymore, called My Wish.
2: Although,
0: and it's a kid that's sick. It's basically for Make-A-Wish. So yeah, so that's always the theme song that plays for it.
2: Although the lead singer, Gary Lavox of Rascal Flatts, always he looks like, was it Cam from Modern Family?
1: Okay, could see that a little bit.
2: Is that Cam?
1: Yeah.
2: That's the name? Okay, yeah.
0: All right, here comes your next lullaby. Famous songs that we played at one point here on KS95.
2: See You Again?
0: Nope.
2: Charlie Puth? No.
0: Again, Your Name Brings You In.
2: Oh, yeah. Thank you. Brooks, See You Again? Charlie Puth?
0: No.
2: Nope.
0: Let me know when you give up.

0: They're all going to be country. I'm just letting you know.
1: They? Oh, okay.
0: I don't want to give you that hint yet, but yeah, they're all going to be country.
1: Thank you. No, we need it. We're 0 for 2.
2: Yeah.
1: All
2: right. Ooh, we are not good at this game.
0: Des, I think things get easier for you here. I'm just saying, with this next one, here we go. Your next lullaby version of a very famous song, maybe we played here on KS95.
1: Brooks, Friends of Low Places.
0: It is, in fact. Okay, get to the good part there.
2: Okay, that one was far easier.
0: Mm-hmm. All right.
2: We listened to so many, like, hard rock songs, lullaby form, when Dusty was born. We had, like, a CD that had all the songs on it.
1: Do you remember any of them?
2: It was like seriously like AC/DC and awesome. Metallica, huh. And they all were lullabied. It was fun.
0: You ready for your next one?
2: Yep.
0: Here we go.

0: Taylor Swift. What's the name of it? Brooks.
1: Brooks, Taylor Swift, You Belong With Me.
0: Yes.
1: That's the second time we've had that in like a week, and that got us each time.
0: I can never remember the names of Taylor Swift songs.
1: Sure.
0: I have to get to the hook. I have to sing the whole thing, and then I'll go, oh, yeah.
2: You ever done one of those game rooms where you go in and you play different like TV games, but you do them with your friends?
0: Yeah.
2: They had one, it was Taylor Swift songs, and everybody's like, oh, Wes, you're going to kill at this. And I had the same problem. I knew all the songs. I could not for the life of me remember the names of them. It drove me crazy. All right, you ready for your next lullaby song? Two to go. Two to go. Here we go.

0: Familiar.
1: Three.
0: I have no clue.
1: Two.
2: I got nothing.
1: And one.
0: Oh. Okay, that's funny. Is it Johnny Cash?
1: It is Johnny Cash. Walk the line.
0: Do, do, do, do, do. Oh, no wonder it sounded so familiar.
1: Oh. Your final one.
0: We suck at this game.
1: I think you're going to do well at this final one, Des. And I think you got to... Okay, for this one, want a big hint on it before we even play it?
0: Yeah.
1: It was not only a country song, because all these have been country, it was also a very, very big pop song.
0: Okay.
1: Very big pop song as well. Your final one on the Lullaby Famous Songs we played here on KS95.
0: They all sound like they should be on Sesame Street. I have no idea.
1: No idea. Brooks?
2: I got nothing. This is so hard.
0: Oh, yeah. Oh, Dolly. Yep. I Will Always Love You. Oh, Whitney. Yeah. I Will Always Love You.
1: Because you didn't have the Dolly version here, but yes.
2: Oh, I see what you're... Okay, yeah. I was like, what?
1: That's
2: what
1: I said. Huge pop song, huge country song.
2: I always forget about Dolly's version.
1: Great job, you guys.
0: No, we did terrible.
1: You know, I was just trying to be positive, buddy.
0: Thank you.
1: I was trying to be positive.
0: Thank you so much.
1: You got it? You could win a TV later. Does that make you feel better? You can't actually win it, but somebody else
0: can. Wow.
1: A Roku
0: just another
1: TV.
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17: Kind of one extreme to the other between yesterday and today, right, weather-wise?
18: Oh, my gosh, yes. Today, it's only going to be 74 degrees. This morning, a little rain. It's going to end about 8 or so. Cloudy start to the day. And then could see some patchy smoke at times. And then there's a chance for some showers, maybe even thunderstorms this afternoon. 58 for the low with clear skies. And then tomorrow, sunshine, some smoke at times again, 78. And then we're back into the 80s with some sunshine on Thursday. It's currently 64 in the Twin Cities.
17: Brooks, how the road's looking?
19: Yeah, we do have a couple of accidents to report, including one on the left shoulder, Highway 100 South at County Road 152 and Brooklyn Boulevard. Also, an accident with the left lane blocked on Highway 36 West at Lexington Avenue. Those backups right now to Dale Street. A little stop-and-go traffic there. Expect delays of about 5 minutes. That's traffic on KS95.
17: We kind of broke a barrier as a show yesterday in my eyes.
18: Ooh. We did?
17: We did. I went to a place to meet a potential client dash a friend of ours yesterday.
18: Yeah.
17: And I walked in, and that bartender that's always there, Jordan, great guy, goes, oh, where's Dez and Crisco? Oh, they're not with me. I'm just meeting somebody here. He's like, oh, okay. That person, Dylan, gets there, sits down. Oh, where's Dez and Crisco? I'm like, you know what? We don't always travel together.
18: We're officially
17: that relationship, though. That, you know, when you go through a breakup? Yeah, when you go through a breakup and you show up somewhere and they're like, yeah. Oh, where's whoever? And you're like, we're not together anymore. I had to give the, it's just me today. And they're like, wait, what?
18: Were they disappointed?
17: You never committed. Well, of course they are, Dez. You think two dudes want to see me or they want to see you? Let's be honest.
18: They want to see all of us as a little crew.
17: It was more, where's Dez? You, Crisco and Wes, you're sometimes here too. That's cool.
18: No, you're not wrong. We've only ever seen them
17: when we're together, right?
18: So it is weird.
17: Right.
18: Oh, poor guy.
19: Well, that time of day, too.
17: Yeah, because nobody goes to the, I mean, it was noon, so it was like lunchtime at this place, but yeah.
18: Oh.
17: We just always come in as a crew. And so, therefore, I just want to say we broke a barrier yesterday. People think we're always attached at the hip.
18: As we are.
17: Which before 2 p.m. daily, we pretty much are.
18: Oh, man.
17: We become not friends after 2.
18: I mean, I talked on the phone. I talked on the phone with you, but it was before 2.
17: Before 2, yep.
18: Just shortly before 2.
17: Is that so bad to just put stipulations? You can have really good friends and just put stipulations. These are times we're friends?
18: No. I mean, it's stupid.
17: I mean, you love your job, right?
18: Yeah.
17: But you only work certain hours, so therefore, if I love my friends, don't I always have to put certain hours of effort into you?
18: No, that's not how it works.
19: That's not friendship. That's coworker.
18: Yeah, it is. No wonder why you don't.
17: I disagree.
18: Friends.
17: I have different levels of friends, you know, and they all have timelines.
19: Well, he's
17: schedules
19: even,
17: and timelines.
19: Wes has even said he barely has. He doesn't keep friends with people in radio after.
17: It's a weird industry. Why bother?
19: He's like, all right, see you later.
17: Yeah, off to the next.
19: I've learned. I've kept a guard up now. I've kept a wall up with Wes. Because
17: I mean, fair weather best friend.
19: Wow. Hey, at least you admit it. I will right? I will give you credit there.
18: No, because even if we didn't work together, I find you, you can't get rid of me. And Crisco, that, too.
17: Crisco, I'd love to say that to Des and Crisco because they're so, like, have such big hearts and big souls right. That it actually bothers them that I joke like this. The difference is the maturity level in which I'm at now in my career.
18: The
17: latter parts of my career, like the last probably 10 years, I still talk to all those people. Prior to that, I didn't give a flying crap. I wanted your job. That's what I wanted. You know what I wanted? To make more money and take your job. That's all I cared about. So
18: I'm glad I work with this.
17: You believe that this is a nice version of me?
19: You're like, I'm not here to make friends. I'm here to make money.
17: Yes.
18: Oh, I'm glad I didn't work with you.
19: And at the time, I had the same approach, and I made neither.
17: Yeah, well, I mean, we're in radio. None of us made any money. Let's be perfectly honest. But yeah,
18: exactly.
17: Sad that this version is actually the nice version. Imagine how bad the other one was. Whew.
18: No, I knew you then.
17: I'm just saying.
18: You're still a softy in there. You just...
17: I'm just softer in there now. Just softer. It's a lot more gravy in there.
18: We're all a little softer.
17: A little mushy in the center.
18: Around the middle. Yeah, or maybe in the butt, too.
17: You know what the worst influence on that is? My wife. Last night, she's making this... She made, like, the hot Mississippi pot roast or whatever that I sliced up and make sandwiches, right? And so she puts... her big French roll in the oven with a ton of mayo and butter on there to bake it. Then melts a bunch of cheese on it, puts all that on there, right? And she's making this sandwich, and it's a big old sucker. And she's like, you're going to have that or a salad? And I said, I'm going to make a salad. And she goes, you're lame. And just walked out of the kitchen. Okay, but that's why I'm chubby. I have people like you and like her that say that it's lame if I try to be healthy at all.
18: Why didn't you just have a bowl of the meat and a side salad?
17: I didn't want any, because I had chicken. I had just made two for the salad. I wanted to have my chicken salad.
18: I don't understand this, and I know a lot of people are like it, but I don't understand couples who make their own separate dinners. She made a full, legit, normal dinner that has a lot of protein in it that you want. You don't have to have the roll. Why wouldn't you have eaten that? You made your own chicken. Like, that blows my mind.
17: We rarely eat the same things.
19: That part is wild. It's one thing if you're just trying to be healthy.
18: Yeah, and Jay, if she's making a frozen pizza or chicken nuggets, which I know she does.
17: She does on the regular.
18: So I get that.
19: Well, yeah, why didn't you have the pot roast with the side salad, not the...
17: That's hers. We legit have separate shelves in the refrigerator. We have separate pantries. If we food prep on Sundays, which is our thing in the fall and winter and everything... Completely different pots. Like, we'll make chili at the same time. Two separate pots. She has hers, I have mine.
19: I mean, you guys do have very different tastes.
17: We do. We're just very different people.
19: Do you guys grocery shop with two different carts?
17: No, but we do separate it in the cart. Because we pay separately, too.
18: Wow. You know what?
19: That's amazing.
18: You've blown he's blown my mind like 10 times just in the last 5 minutes of conversation. You're a weird one.
17: You're just putting this together now.
18: You're so weird.
17: Is it really that weird?
18: Yeah. It's so weird. I wish I could take a poll that's like, is Wes weird? Yes or no? I feel like most people after hearing this would be like, check, yes. Like...
17: I guess I'm just Soup's so weird. I don't like. We went into the relationship, obviously, as most couples do, right? You have everything separated, and for reasons that I don't need to really get into. We just kind of kept our finances separate while my kids were younger,
18: and
17: that kind of stuff.
18: I get that.
17: And then it just got to a point where it's like that's just how we do it now. Now it's just easier than merging everything, so we just keep literally everything in our lives separate. We have, literally everything separate: bathrooms, separate store places.
18: Two pots of chili.
17: Two different pots of chili. What? We made spaghetti sauce and called it a competition just because we both wanted to make separate pots.
19: Yeah, you guys do love competing over that stuff.
18: Yeah.
19: I do get the chili thing more than other things just because you guys have such different tastes.
17: Yeah, mine has to be thick and like zero moisture in it, and hers is super runny.
19: I just love the fact that you guys, like, if you're hungry at the same time, you guys keep getting in each other's way trying to make good things.
17: Oh, we totally do.
19: Oh, like, I hate that.
17: Yep. That's your side of the counter. This is mine.
19: When I had roommates, that was the worst.
17: I'm telling you, we are basically roommates who get intimate every once in a while.
18: Somebody said it sounds like Wes has a roommate.
17: That's basically what it is.
18: Wow. I mean, Taylor's out of town, so I mean, I ate like a college kid last night. I just ate a box of Goodles. Whole box, an entire box. Cooked so little. I like it just barely cooked.
17: Oh, so it still has a little crunch to it?
18: Yeah. And a little soupy.
19: You love those goodles.
18: I love those goodles.
17: They were on sale, I want to say, at Sam's Club the other day, and I was going to tell Marie to get them because I'm like, Des raves about these
18: things. They're so good.
19: Try them out.
17: I don't trust that it's not Kraft. I'm like, oh, boy.
19: I still want to try I have a box still on the shelf of the, like the Velveeta style where it's a sauce.
18: I bought it.
19: Of the powder.
18: I almost made it last night and I thought, you know what? What if I'm disappointed?
19: You went tried and true.
18: I don't want to be.
17: All right, on the way next, as we've got trending.
18: We do. There is a video going viral from Lollapalooza. And it's nasty.
17: Oh, really?
18: Yeah. It's next. KS95. I

0: Chris Godez and West. Here's what's trending.
1: So they're calling this the biggest giveaway of this kind in history. I'll tell you what it is, but first, this is so strange, but there is a video that has gone viral of people passing around a plastic bag at Lollapalooza, which was in Chicago last weekend, right?
2: Yep. Oh, no.
1: Do you guys want to guess?
2: I'm guessing it's urine.
3: I bet it was Tootsie Roll Pops.
1: No, nope, not Tootsie Roll Pops, but ding, ding, ding. Yeah. There was pee.
2: Gross.
1: In the bag.
2: I didn't know that. I just, with all the stories lately of people in the pit and, you know, going to the bathroom, I just figured.
3: You know what the good idea of doing the bag is? If you hand somebody a bag of pee, they can't set it down because now it's just going to fall out. It's going to roll out of the bag, right? Run right out of there. So it's going to be on your shoes. So that's the problem. Somebody hands you a bag of pee, you have to hold on to it or pass it on.
1: Oh, my God.
3: That's a great game. I'm going to start doing that at any concert I go to.
2: Pass the pee.
1: Yes. I'm not biting with that. So, yeah, they're saying you get a good spot at a music festival, you'll do anything to keep it. And it was proven this weekend. They're passing around a cardboard box containing a plastic bag, which appears to be full of that. So nasty. And that people are like, the comments are like, if you cannot hold your bladder or figure out where to actually go to the bathroom or have somebody hold your spot or wear a diaper, then you don't deserve to go to these public places.
3: Oh, come on.
1: That is,
3: it's a little pee.
1: No.
3: At concerts? Oh, that's a regular.
1: It is absolutely.
3: Festivals, you think all those people at festivals, they're in the up towards the front and dancing in that mosh pit or whatever. You think they're getting out of there to go pee? They are 100% not. And in a field?
1: I bet they're wearing a diaper.
3: No, they're not. They go right there in the field.
1: Well, I'm fine with that. Go pee in the field. Don't pee in a bag and pass it along. Or if you're going to pee in a bag, keep the pee to yourself. Have a backpack and put the pee in it.
2: Pee in the field. You're peeing where everyone is then.
1: Like, go to the left.
3: You think that has never been peed in? You think the cows that were in that field before you didn't pee there?
1: I'm not worried about a little squat situation. But the bag thing just takes it to the next level. And I think it is absolutely ick. Okay. So speaking of concerts, and this is not an icky story. This is a great story. The Zac Brown Band did a show at Fenway Park. This was on Sunday. And they gave every single person there the hugest gift.
4: Tonight we're going to do something that even Jimmy would say is crazy. I'm buying every single person here a cruise for two people on the boat. Every single person here gets a cruise for themselves and a loved one to go on the boat. This is the biggest giveaway in history, ladies and gentlemen. It's here tonight at Fenway Park. Make sure you get your ticket and you hit the code. And we'll see you out on the water for sure.
1: At first, I was like, oh, I mean, that's really cool. Free cruise for two. The giveaway is worth more than $40 million.
3: Wow.
1: The largest surprise audience gift giveaway in entertainment history. Even Oprah didn't have something that big.
3: That's crazy.
1: Like, what? They must do one of the, like, artist cruises.

0: Yeah, it's got to be that. That cruise line's going to make the money back on that.
1: Holy well, yeah, and that's exactly. It's funny saying I'm giving it away, and I'm like, well, I'm sure the company is.
2: Right. You're right. Technically not giving it away. It's a cruise for two aboard the Margaritaville at sea. It's a new beachcomber ship.
0: Oh, is that what's saying, even Jimmy? Because I bet Zach Brown's like their face of Jimmy Buffett's now.
2: Yep.
1: Yeah.
2: And it says it was more than 37,000 fans.
1: Yeah, they were this big sponsor of the tour.
2: Oh, man. I would have liked to have been in that audience. Just
0: that would have been awesome. And I've been to how many Zach Brown concerts? Yeah. And you know what? You didn't give me anything, Zach.
2: I know. I've been
0: except
2: to
0: one time
2: couple.
0: I went to a Eat and Meet or whatever it was called, and that was pretty spectacular. Meet and Eat.
2: Meet and Greet, M-E-A-T. Is that what it's called?
0: No, I think he said Meet and Eat
2: or
0: was his.
2: Eat and Greet? Meet
0: and Greet. Maybe it's Eat and Greet.
2: Eat and Greet. I think Taylor went to one of those, too.
0: Yeah. You know and he smoked meat. He doesn't do it anymore, though.
2: You know what's far better than a Meet and Greet? And eat and greet. Yep. Okay, that's what's trending. It's brought to you by Roku, America's number one TV streaming platform.
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2: I'm ready.
3: In a world, two people from very different backgrounds and social standings, yet oddly close in age and both highly, highly attractive people discuss things that we wish our kids were able to witness and live through now that we had to live through.
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3: I promised myself, my wife, I was going to be productive today and get in the yard and do things because it's going to be nice. Please tell me that's still the case.
8: It is. This is a perfect day to, get stuff done outside, go on a walk, do the things, because it's only going to be 74 degrees. The rain's going to clear up this morning. Could see a little bit of it this afternoon. The only thing to be, kind of watching for is that there could be some patchy smoke, which isn't always great if you're outside.
3: Sure.
8: So pay attention to that. Like I said, 74, clear skies and 58 tonight. Tomorrow, more patchy smoke, sunshine in 78. And then by Thursday, back to sunshine and 82 degrees. Blah, blah, blah, blah. I don't know why that word was weird to come out of my mouth.
3: Degrees,
8: you guys. It's 64 now.
3: Brooks, how are the roads looking?
20: Yeah, we are starting to see some delays from that accident with the left lane blocked, Highway 100 south at County Road 152 and Brooklyn Boulevard. Also, a new accident to report on the right shoulder, 94 west at Highway 52, backups to Mounds Boulevard as well. Some stop and go traffic there. Otherwise, the roads are looking pretty decent, and it's brought to you by
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3: Maybe you're going to college or you're moving out and you're going to school and you're at an apartment and you need a new TV for your bedroom. 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We've got it for you at 7:35 this morning. 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
8: Yeah. Speaking of your kids, things they will never know. It really is sad. We're going to go take a little walk down memory lane. It's on the way on KS95.

0: Today's Friday, KS95, Crisco, Dez, and Wes. I think it was Socrates that said, if you don't ask the question, you'll never get the answer.
1: Socrates, huh?
0: Socrates said that for sure. If you don't ask the question, you're never going to get the answer. Some of us are just bold enough to ask the questions, even of authoritative figures. And I'll tell you why that is okay. And you didn't have to fret being arrested, Dez. Baby, that's next on KS95.
1: Mm-hmm. So there are things kids these days will just never know, never get to experience. They'll never even know certain things existed. And my daughter, who is 11, she's been doing this thing, which brought it up. And I'm sure if you have kids like that are younger, it was something, I don't know, on TikTok or whatever. She saw it on a YouTube video. And she will hold a Coke in one hand and a water in another, and she'll say, what is this? And I'll say, that's a Coke, and then a water, and I'll say it again, and she'll go, a Coke and a water. It's really stupid. So dumb, right? Hmm. But every time she does it...
0: Sounds like coconut water. I get
1: it. Yeah, coconut water. And I just get, like, the word coconut in my head, and then on Friday, I started singing, put the lime in the coconut. Right?
2: Put the lime.
1: And then I'm like, oh, man. I love that song. How do I know that song? It's from a soundtrack to a movie.
0: Right.
1: And coincidentally, we talked about it yesterday, Practical Magic.
0: Yeah.
1: Because there's a new one coming out 20 years later. It's Nicole Kidman and Sandra Bullock. And this is an iconic scene from the girls dancing around in the movie, making margaritas and singing Lime in the Coconut, right?
0: I am mind blown by this, by the way, when she told me this yesterday. I knew it from Pineapple Express.
1: Two very different people.
0: Right? I was like, I had never heard this song. I thought they made it up for Pineapple Express. I didn't know it was a real song.
3: Really? Yeah. They had a Coca-Cola commercial, actually, I think, that used it when they did the Coke with Lime. It was, I remember, in the early 2000s.
0: All right, so... This just got you thinking about, like, things that our kids won't ever understand or see or know?
1: Because I kept saying soundtrack. Oh, it was a soundtrack to this movie. And she's like, what is a soundtrack? And I'm like, oh, man, that's how I learned all these old songs or different songs. I go, when a movie came out, if you liked the songs, not saying there aren't soundtracks in movies. Of course there are. But you'd go out and buy the CD or the cassette tape. Because you wanted that one song that was the big song from
0: Danger
1: the movie.
0: Danger Zone from Top Gun. I need that. But that's the only way I'm going to get it. It's on the Top Gun soundtrack.
1: The Cocktail.
0: Oh, yeah.
1: The Cocktail one, which had the Beach Boys.
0: Kokomo.
1: Yeah, Kokomo.
0: Or another one from Rain Man, like the... he's not a man, he's a love machine. Check him off. You know, I don't even remember what this whole lyrics were, but it was a weird song, but that was the only way to get that.
1: And we all got the soundtrack, right? So I had to explain that to her. So just, like, got me thinking of all the things.
0: You know, when you brought this up yesterday, it got me thinking about last week when I had made the intro for the nerds going to the wrestling stuff last weekend, and I made a movie intro.
1: Yeah.
0: Have you noticed that in trailers now for movies, we no longer have, like, this guy?
4: In a world that's powered by violence. In a world without gas.
5: In a world of wealth and privilege.
4: In a world filled with violence.
6: That voice belonged to...
0: Yeah, so that voice is like a guy named Don LaFontaine or something like that. But we never have that anymore. We never have that, a big trailer. You see a bunch of scenes, it's like... And then it just splashes the date it's going to come out. There's no big voice guy going, in a world. You know what I need? I need some more in a world.
1: Me too.
0: And our kids will never know in a world.
1: I miss that. I miss it so much. You're right. I mean, I still... Oh, my gosh. Somebody said I loved the Vision Quest soundtrack. Yes! Me too. Man, we're exactly of the same age. Somebody said I knew that song from The Muppets. How we played the lime and the coconut. Somebody texted and said, kids will never understand the struggle of having to get off the internet to make a phone call.
0: My kids
1: will never know the struggle of grandma dropping you off at the beach and then having to go to a payphone and not having a quarter and calling for a ride home and grandma saying, hello? And you quick go, we're ready to be picked up. Just right in time before they'd say, enter 25 cents.
0: Right. Yep.
1: I mean, what are other things? I mean, like, then we go way back. I mean, maybe some kids won't understand the struggle of getting off the internet to make a phone call. But my grandma had a party line. Do you remember the party line?
0: For sure.
3: What's a Oh, is that... Is it just like a line like where it's like a group call or what?
1: Oh, no, there were no group calls. No, what it was is your neighbor and you and the other neighbor all had the same phone line. So if, you know, if Betty's on the phone up there yakking, you'd have to pick up the phone and my grandma would be like, Betty, I need to use the phone. She'd hang up. Grandma'd pick it back up and then she could make her phone call. Jeez. How weird is that?
0: I don't know if you forgot your key that you put on a shoestring around your neck. Like all of us kids, us latchkey kids, had that around our neck. How everybody didn't just break into our houses all the time by stealing our keys is beyond me. But if you forgot your key, it wasn't like today where you could be like, text mom and she can just use the Bluetooth to open the door.
1: Yeah,
0: you
1: have
0: to
1: the code.
0: Yep, you had to sit on the front stoop until mom and dad got home.
1: Or go to the neighbors
0: right.
1: and hope that they had
0: feed
1: some
0: you SpaghettiOs
1: snacks.
0: Or something. Some old lady, which this is Maggie. God bless her. She'd give me SpaghettiOs and be like, I'll be fine.
1: The other thing somebody just texts, our kids will never understand having to go rent a movie and getting there too late on a Friday. And all the new releases are gone. And there was a whole wall of them.
0: Yep.
1: But they're all gone. Oh,
3: back
1: gosh.
3: To the earnest movies.
1: Yep. Or like watching live television. Like, and if you missed it, you just missed it. If you weren't home at 7 o'clock to watch the big show that you knew everyone is going to be talking about the next day.
3: I loved recording shows on my VHS.
0: I mean, sometimes if you didn't have VCR. It hooked up, you didn't even have a VCR on that TV, you just missed it. Like, that's you had to ask people what happened. Like, could you imagine in today's day and age asking somebody else what happened in a show?
1: No, because you can watch anything.
0: Yep.
1: It's you'd have to memorize phone numbers.
0: Yep.
1: You, oh my gosh, maps. Maps. Mm-hmm. Do you remember having a glove box filled with maps?
0: Mm-hmm.
1: And you'd have to get it out. And figure out where you were going.
0: And figure out how to refold it because you could never get that right.
3: Oh, no chance.
4: Don't go anywhere. There's more with Crisco, Dez, and Wes on KS95. And here's what's coming up next.
0: Yeah, pretty sure it was Socrates that said it. If you don't ask the question, you don't get the answer. Some of us are willing to ask questions.
1: Some
0: get to the bottom of things, even with authoritative figures. Some of us.
1: I get arrested.

0: truly, it would be the cherry on top of the ice cream, on top of the sundae, if you got a brand new 32-inch TV from Roku,
1: ooh,
0: right?
1: Yes.
0: You get that thing at 7:35 this morning, perfect for your new dorm room or your new apartment as you're moving out away from mom and dad. We've got that coming up, 7:35 with Who Is Who for a Roku. Listen, if you don't ask questions in life, if you don't get to the bottom of things, you'll never know the answer. And you are going to go home and not be able to sleep tonight because you didn't get that question answered. I stand by it. I think it was the right avenue to take in this situation. Yes. Crisco and Dez, of course, get uncomfortable when Wes starts talking.
1: You start talking, and I'm afraid eventually you're going to get us permanently kicked out of places we like to go. And in this case, arrested. Wesley.
0: So I was on the phone. We were at one of our favorite places, right by the station near Pauly's, right? And St. Paul police eat there quite often.
1: Shout out
0: to the St. Paul Police Department. So I'm standing outside. Crisco and Dez are already inside. I'm standing there. I'm on the phone with one of our coworkers. And I realize as I'm standing there, the squad car right in front of me is running. And I think, I wonder what would happen if I just jumped in the old driver's seat if they forgot to lock it. It's running real quick, but they forgot to lock it. I jump in and I just take it around the block and repark it right where we're sitting. Maybe hit a light or a siren just because, you know, if you're there, you might as well do it a little bit, right? But then bring it right back. I didn't do it because, you know what? I'm a responsible individual and I would never put myself in a criminal's path like that. Mm-mm.
1: Right.
0: So I did not do it. But then, as we were sitting there having our lunch, the officers walked by and I said, excuse me, officers of the law, thank you for your service. And also, I have a question for you. If I would have taken your squad car on a little joyride around the block and reparked it where it was, how much time was I facing? And you know what these nice officers said? If you didn't scratch it or didn't hurt it and you parked it right where it was, we'd be like, oh, well, wait a second here. You mean I could drive? And they're like, but don't do it. But don't do it.
1: Don't call you dare bluff. Do it. I know, I go for real. Like, he'd be in handcuffs for sure. I'm like, what if we all were in the car? And he's like, eh. Like, oh, there'd be no harm, no foul. I'm like, oh, no, we would be in
0: They're
1: big trouble.
0: They're baiting me. I think those police officers are baiting me into making a bad decision. And you know what? They've got me. I'm going to do it.
1: You know what they're never going to do again? Leave that car running outside of Pauly's.
0: Yeah, they're like, oh, God. This dude wants a for sure Derek car, squad car on a ride.
1: You did make the guy laugh, though. But I thought, okay, Wesley, stop it. Yes, you can ask us that question. I'm going to tell you not to do it, but don't ask them because, I don't want to get asked to not come back to one of our favorite establishments.
0: Somebody said, those are intrusive thoughts. Brooks, you got to witness my intrusive thoughts. And Dez, you regularly get to. Like when we were in Nashville and I kept saying this whole issue with Crisco staring at this table full of girls and the dad coming over and getting in his face. And it was all settled. It was all fine. And I said, don't do it, Wes. Don't do it. Don't do it. Don't do it. But you know what? This man is 5'5 with a big old cowboy hat on. I had to go over and make a scene, right? I had to. I just couldn't stop myself. And you've seen it, Dez. You've witnessed it with waitresses, with bartenders. When they smell good, I say, you don't have to say it, Wes. You don't. No, nope, you smell good. You smell really good. I can't help it. The intrusive thoughts do just come out.
1: They do. And there, have you ever thought of think before you speak?
0: I do. And then the intrusive thought goes, but why? It's so much funnier if you just say it.
2: You've got the devil and the angel. Like,
0: very much of an angel sitting there.
2: No, not much. And the devil's a lot louder.
0: Yeah.
2: And you listen to that one way more. But Devil Wes is on one shoulder and little angel Wes on the other.
1: The angel just doesn't normally like really come to the party.
2: He's very, very, he's very passive, aloof and just. I mean, you could do that or no. Okay, go ahead.
0: I honestly do. I try to say, just don't say, okay, I got to say something because it's going to be awesome.
1: And you say it everywhere we go.
0: Yeah.
1: Are you like that? Say you're at Cub Foods or you're at just a restaurant with your wife or something or your kids.
0: My wife gets so irritated. She's like, you don't have to have a full conversation with everybody. I'm literally that Progressive commercial with you don't have to turn it to your parents.
2: Yeah. Oh, yeah.
0: I literally can't help myself. I have to say something every time I say it. You know, they have that saying, say something.
1: See something, say something.
0: I'm the opposite. Say something, and then I see it later. You know, I see the vision down the road that I probably shouldn't have said that, but.
1: Well, my husband does get annoyed with me. Mine aren't intrusive thoughts that are popping out, but I can't help myself when I walk by somebody. I have to say hello, good morning, how are you? Beautiful day. Taylor will even look at me if I see like a mom holding a cute baby. He looks at me like, no, Des, no. And I'm like, oh my God, your baby's so cute. I really want to hold your baby. He's like, stop, please. Why? Can we not just go anywhere and you have to have a conversation? But I'm not saying like, can I please, what would have happened if I stole this cop car? Or you awkwardly smell good. I don't say things like that.
0: I had one with a good mother that had a young baby at one point. Des, remember the song Call Me Maybe?
1: Yeah.
0: I don't know why. It just struck me. This mom was holding a newborn baby. And I said, I know we just met and this sounds crazy. But I don't know really why, but I want to hold your baby.
1: You said it like Forrest Gump.
0: Yeah. But Carly Rae Jepsen,
2: Forrest Gump. I may not be smart, but I know what love is.
1: Oh, my God.
0: No, I just met you and this sounds crazy.
1: Oh, no.
0: But please, madam, may I hold your baby?
1: Did she say absolutely not?
0: She 100% would not let me hold
2: your baby. Please hold your baby.
1: She ran.
3: 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And here is what's coming up next.
0: Just like that. Guys, screw up everything. Let's be honest. We don't know how to not screw things up. We did it yesterday, and it was a great success. Just a guy who loves blank. But secrets today, we're going to discuss it a little bit more on the way next. Guys, can we not butcher this today? Can we not mess it up like we did with Girl Flexes last week?
1: Just know the assignment. 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

0: Today's Variety KS95, Chris Godez and West, 720 and 820 daily. We do secrets. You might have remembered last week when we did guy flexes, like women could text in the great things that their husbands or their boyfriends do. It's a guy flex. Oh, I love this about them. They're so special. They do these amazing things. They hold my hand in the right situations,
1: so
0: blah, blah,
1: sweet.
0: Blah. So the next day we did girl flexes and it instantly turned into guys just don't get the assignment ever. Men always mess up the assignment. So yesterday we did, I'm just a girl who loves blank. I'm just a girl who loves blank. And they were great.
1: They were
0: magnificent. Some were a little dirty.
1: Oh, and some were funny.
0: Some were crocheting and stuff like that. So today, again, guys, don't screw up the assignment. Just a guy who loves blank. So I'm just a guy that loves every version of 90 Day Fiancé. I love Before the 90 Days, Love in Paradise, Happily Ever After, What Now, The Diaries, The Other Way, Single Life, The Last Resort, The Hunt for Love. I love all the 90 Day Fiancés, each and every one of those. And they are all like 22 episodes a season. That is commitment and loyalty.
1: It really is.
0: When I'm just a guy who loves 90 Day Fiancé.
1: And this stems from a t-shirt that I saw at Mall of America last week that said, I'm just a girl who loves shrimps with an S, shrimps. And I thought, I don't know why I thought it was so funny.
0: It is funny.
1: And I believe that you dudes can do it today.
0: So just a guy who loves blank. Brooks, you're a guy who loves what?
2: I'm a guy that loves basketball.
1: Mm-hmm, the Timberwolves.
2: And I'm just a guy that loves that it's almost football season, baby. Let's go.
0: I'm kind of down with that a little bit, too, but it's not as important as 90 Day Fiancé. That is for sure, if you were to ask me.
1: Some men would say, you know what? That is something bold to admit.
0: Thank you. Wait, why?
2: You need a 90 Day Fiancé, like fantasy 90 Day Fiancé league.
0: Ooh, that would be a good one.
1: You wouldn't have anybody to join with you.
0: That's a good point.
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0: Send over those secrets, 756-617. 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
24: I'm no meteorologist, but I think I figured out this whole weather thing.
25: Oh, what?
24: So, you know how it was so nice over the weekend, but no humidity?
25: Yeah.
24: So everybody spent time on the rivers and on the lakes and at their pools and swimming and everything. And then they hung their towels Sunday night over the railings of their balconies. And we had humidity on a Monday. It's all of our own fault for leaving the towels out. It caused humidity. You're welcome.
25: Genius. My bad.
24: Genius.
25: Yep, that definitely is what is causing the mugginess, which is going to be rolling in a little bit here. So some clouds, and actually it's not today though. Some clouds and some scattered showers this morning should be wrapping up here within an hour or so. Could see some patchy smoke at times. 74 degrees, so really cool. Tonight, 58. Tomorrow, sunny. Little bit of patchy smoke again, 78. And then Thursday, back to sunshine and 82 degrees. It is 62 now in the Twin Cities.
24: 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Brooks, how are the roads looking?
26: Yeah, most of those accidents have cleared up. We do have some light brake tapping right now on 94 West between the ramp to 52 North and 61 North. Other than that, the roads right now, they're looking good, and it's brought to you by Pokehead Auto. 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
24: Guys, you're getting the assignment. You're not screwing this up too bad yet, but
26: yes.
24: Secret 75617. You're just the guy who loves blank. Send them on over 75617. No secrets after trending.
0: Crisco, Dez, and West. Here's what's trending.
25: A Minnesota ice cream shop is America's best. Oh, can't wait to tell you about this. But first, a man in Washington is expected to appear in court because he was arrested on suspicion of arson for allegedly starting one of the three fires that destroyed so much in Spokane.
24: Yeah, 70,000 residents had to be evacuated.
25: Mm-hmm.
24: Wasn't it like said 250,000 acres or something are burning right now?
25: Yeah, it's really bad. They were just showing some of it on TV. But, I mean, that's just one of three fires.
24: Right.
25: And I mean, didn't they say like the fires that we've experienced north of us, like in Ely, didn't at least one of those start from lightning?
24: Lightning, yeah.
25: Which I mean, so I guess you don't know the other ones in Washington State, but
24: make sure your chains aren't dragging on your trailers.
25: Oh yeah, you're right, because it can be a spark. Yeah. So, yeah. Anyway, somebody that's going down today, he's going to be in court. So, thought I'd give you a heads up there. Okay. But let's talk about ice cream, shall we? Have you guys been to Cup and Cone in White Bear?
24: I've not.
25: Okay, I've never been either, but people talk about it all the time. It's so good. Well, it's officially has been voted America's best. It's been a summer staple here since 1973. It beat out 63 other shops, and there were two other ones that were, they're calling it in the tournament, that also had made the cut. One of them is St. Paul's Grand Ole Creamery, and the other one is Minneapolis's Pump House Creamery, which I've actually never heard
24: You've
25: of that one.
24: You've had none of these ones?
25: I've not had. Oh, I've had Grand Ole Creamery.
24: Oh, gotcha.
25: Ton, but never Pump House. I'm like surprised that the, you know, little, like there's a little shop in Afton and there's in Bayport, like all the little beach towns.
24: Sure. What's the one in Stillwater that everybody always?
26: Nelson's.
25: Nelson's. Is that still there up on the hill? There's like three or four down by the river. That
24: I thought there was one by Freight House that I always saw people always sitting on the benches down there eating. Mm-hmm.
25: Yeah, I think they, like, make malts and stuff.
24: Yeah.
25: Yeah. Anyway, so, yeah, you might want to check it out. Since 1973, this is unique because it's soft serve.
24: Okay.
25: So, yeah, White Bear Lake, number one, cup and a cone. Okay, cue the Jelly Roll song.
24: I know you
25: have been missing my Jelly Roll updates. I didn't even let you know some news had broken a couple of days ago that Jelly Roll and his now ex-wife, Bunny, they unfollowed each other.
24: Oh, shucks.
25: I know, it's big, big news. No, this is bigger. Jelly Roll just announced that he finished his tour and he's going to step away for a while. He's going to take a break. And he needs some time to heal, you guys. He played his last show in Salt Lake. I think it was last week. And he said, this has truly been a lifetime experience for me. And in a couple of nights, he said, I'd have one more. He's got one more show. And then he said, I'm fixing to take some time off and to heal. Thank you for the opportunity and thanks for all the love and all of that. So a hiatus is always good.
24: I could see it, though. I mean, this dude's been going strong for, what, 4 or 5 years? Just in the news, nonstop, doing stuff nonstop.
25: And completely transformed. He, like, did what Crisco has done. He completely transformed his entire life. He lost, I don't know how much, I mean, at least 150.
24: At least, yeah.
25: Maybe 200 pounds. He's now active and walking and, you know, he's like, he got his life back.
24: Right.
25: So obviously, performing is what he's always wanted to do, and I'm sure he'll be writing songs, but When you're all up in people's business for too long, we're gonna get sick of you.
24: Fatigue kicks in for sure.
25: And you don't want that. You don't want that for anybody, especially he's worked really hard to get here. On a country note, I just keep waiting for Garth Brooks to announce he's gonna be coming here. He finally announced a third city on his Blame It All on My Roots tour. We know he's in Indy. He's doing a couple shows there. Denver was the second place that he announced, which that would be really fun to go to Denver to see him.
24: He's not bigger than Red Rocks. He's doing the arenas.
25: Yeah, it's arena tour.
24: Yeah.
25: But then he just announced that he'll be in Chicago, which is close to us, I guess. Tickets go on sale Friday, and all of them are the same price. Again, $153 total after all the fees and everything. So is this like just the first come, first serve type of a thing?
24: Don't really know.
25: Like, is the front row $153 and then the back row?
24: I'm sure we have some VIP reserve seating.
25: I mean, I would think. Huh. But Chicago, I would go there. That would be fun. Yeah, 1, 2, 3, 4 shows in. Yeah, 4 shows are in Indiana. 1, 2, 3 are in Denver at the Ball Arena. And I don't know how many are in the last one. So that's kind of fun. All right, guys, that's what's trending. And it's brought to you by Roku, America's number one TV streaming platform.
24: Oh, boy, guys, it's starting to be all guy-ish. 75617. That's okay, though. We're here for just a guy who loves blanks. Send those over your secrets after Alex Warren on today's Variety KS95 with Chris Cotes and Wes.
1: They say the holy water's watered down, and this town's lost its faith. Our colors will fade.

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1: 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If you want the secret to clear vision, check with Dr. Lobanoff and Dr. Whiting at OVO LASIK and Lens. Let's not screw this up, fellas. Just a guy who loves blank.
2: All right. I'm just a guy that loves the Valley and Vanderpump Rules.
1: Huh.
2: Good shows. Haven't seen them in a while. But see, look at how brave you are for admitting that. I'm just a guy who loves playing down on the grass with the sun shining on me. Especially when everything is so expensive these days. All right, yeah, you're just playing, and playing on the grass is free. I'm just a guy that loves watching The Notebook with my wife because it gets her in the mood.
1: Huh.
2: I'm just a guy who still loves watching classic cartoons every day, and I am 60 years old. I'm just a guy who loves thrift shopping. It's like a hunting trip. Looking for a trophy. You like doing that, don't you?
1: Of course.
2: And have you been lately? Have you found anything good lately?
1: Oh, Dez, I just got all kinds of shirts the other day. Normally, it's just items like telescopes and record players and stuff like that. No, I got some shirts and one I cannot wait to wear for you guys here at work. You're going to be very much a fan of it.
2: Oh.
3: Oh, boy.
1: But it's in the laundry because, you know, you can't just be wearing thrift store shirts and not wash them first.
2: Oh, you're going to say something else, but it was shirts. I got you. just a guy who loves to receive.
3: Okay. Well, there it is.
1: Oh, yep, you're playing quarterback. It's football, perverts.
2: Yeah, of course.
1: He's got a buddy that throws him the deep routes.
2: Oh, gosh. Okay, I thought this was dirty, but it's not, I don't think. I'm just a guy who can't resist checking the ratchet straps and saying that sucker ain't going anywhere.
1: Oh, it's a thing. Every time you use your ratchet straps, you know, get about a mile from your house, you stop and you feel all the straps, you're like, mm-hmm. And then you go about another 50 miles and you check them again, you're like, mm-hmm. Ain't going anywhere.
2: Ain't going anywhere. I'm just a guy who loves Taylor Swift. It's all right. You can admit it. I'm just a man who likes thong underwear. It's more comfortable than any other underwear for me.
3: Can't imagine it being comfortable.
1: I think we should all wear a pair one day.
3: I should try it out.
1: We should all four do it and then decide if we really think it's comfortable or not.
2: I mean, you have to get used to it.
1: Can I use one of yours?
2: Sits? Nope. I have
1: Where am I going to get them?
2: You can have a store.
1: I have to go Amazon. Buy them? I have
2: Amazon to buy them? Yeah, Amazon them.
3: Maria will return them. It's fine.
2: Yeah. Oh, your wife doesn't wear underwear anymore, does she? So can't you just borrow a pair first?
1: I wouldn't be able to feel my anything from the waist down.
2: Wait a second.
1: She's looking small, and I am not.
2: Wait a second. So you're you would like to borrow mine because I'm so large?
3: Yeah, wow.
2: Wait a second.
3: Well,
1: I didn't mean it the way that came out.
3: No, it's because Marie's is extra, extra small.
2: Oh,
3: that's it.
2: That's it, for sure.
3: Yours are just small.
1: I didn't mean it that way. Mm-hmm. I apologize. I've used your swimsuit. That's the only reason I brought it. Mm-hmm.
2: Brooks, I feel like with your curvaceous rump, you might enjoy a thong. It might be more comfortable for you.
3: I don't think it would be. I feel like there'd be a lot of, I don't know, chafing maybe?
2: I don't think so. I don't know, but we might try this out.
1: We should try it out for sure.
2: Yep.
3: I look like Rikishi from WWE.
2: I don't know who that is.
3: No, man.
2: Whale tail? No?
1: That's just when it shows, right? When you lean forward?
2: Yeah. All right. I'm just a guy, who loves to watch my wife with other people. And another one, I'm just a, I'm just a happily married man who likes my wife to be with other people as well. Oh, and then here's a sweet one. I'm just a guy who loves smart women.
1: Agreed.
2: I'm just a guy who loves a freshly brewed cup of coffee. I love how diverse everyone is. I like to watch, and I like a perfect cup of joe.
1: Same.
2: I'm just a guy who loves Pitch Perfect.
1: Okay.
3: Good movie.
2: Uh-huh. Let's see here.
1: Like, do you have your, my thing is 90 Day Fiancé. Do you have your thing that would be very uncharacteristic of you to watch all the time, Dez? I don't mean to get us off topic, but like, you're like, I like to watch Monster Garage. I don't know why.
2: No, I.

0: mean, I feel like lately it's on. Taylor's been watching it, but I actually watched it myself last night, which surprised me. The latest where the it's on Netflix and it focuses on three football players.
1: Quarterback.
0: Oh, yeah. Yeah.
2: Okay.
0: I was watching that and I'm like, you know what? I'm into football when I get to know everything about them. I want to know about their wives and their kids and all that.
2: Helps that they're all very pretty people. Yeah. And very, yeah, rich. Yeah,
0: and they're super rich and they have big houses. And yeah, it's super fun. All right. Keep them coming. We've got so many more to cover. I'm just a guy who likes blank.
2: Be the mom or dad of the year. You can win that perfect dorm room item for your student. Or if you're that student, you can win it for yourself with Who Is Who to win that Roku next.
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2: As you're standing there today, staring at the beautiful skies, thinking, man, this weather is perfect. I want you to think about one thing, a deep thought. You know that Florida's called the Sunshine State, right?
0: Yeah.
2: Do you know they have more tanning locations with tanning beds than they have McDonald's locations in the state of Florida, even though they are the Sunshine State?
0: Why do they need that?
2: I don't know. And think about that today.
0: Are tanning beds, like, still a thing?
2: Oh, yeah.
0: Huh.
2: Nope. More tanning locations than McDonald's locations in the Sunshine State of Florida. We don't need that today.
15: I thought you said tanning beds in McDonald's locations.
0: Oh, now that'd be convenient.
2: Too. Yeah.
0: Have a Big Mac and a tan.
2: Laying there, and here's your nugs. They just kind of slightly open it and put the lid back down with your nugs. It'd be great.
0: And it'd be hard to eat the sauce. You know what I mean? I guess if you're upside down, it can be upside down. I don't know. There's so many things to think about, really. You want to know about the weather that we have today? You're not going to be tanning, but it's going to be 74 degrees. There is still a chance for a scattered shower this morning, but only till about 8, maybe a little later tonight as well. 58 and clear for the low, and tomorrow some sunshine, some patchy smoke at times, and 78 degrees. We're back into the 80s with some sun on Thursday. Just looking forward, that mugginess rolls in Friday, and we're up near 90. So it's going to be a pretty hot weekend. It is 63 in the Twin Cities.
2: 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Get your deck on. Brooks, how are the roads looking?
15: Yeah, moving a touch slow on 694 West between University Ave and Central Ave. Otherwise, things are looking pretty smooth so far this morning.
2: People are wondering where Crisco is. He had to take a few days off. It was such a rigorous weekend of watching wrestling that he was like, you know what? I need 4 days off afterward.
15: That I'm one so match really out. Wore him out.
2: So yeah. Stressed out. So that's where Crisco is. 651-989-5795. You could be the parent of the year. You could be the roommate of the year. Maybe, you know, your kids are going off to college or they got their first apartment, whatever, and you want to get them a 32-inch Roku TV, this is your chance to do that. Or maybe it's you, yourself, the student. You want that TV for your dorm room. 651-989-5795. You have to pick who is who for the Roku. We explain how that works coming up next. Good luck. It's KS95 with Crisco, Dez, and Wes.

0: Today's Variety KS95. It's Crisco, Dez, and Wes. We're going to help out Kathy coming up with Love 'Em or List 'Em that she feels like she asked her husband. She has needs to be fulfilled by her husband. Those kind of needs, right?
1: Yeah.
0: And she spoke to him about it, and things went kind of awry.
2: Man of his word. Last night, he showed off his newfound spontaneity.
0: But is it spontaneity? Probably not the way you're thinking. We're going to help her out at 7:50 here on KS95. But right now, we're doing who is who for Roku. Lori and Stacey, who are you trying to win this 32-inch Roku TV for?
3: For myself.
0: Oh, for yourself. Okay, so you need a new one, like living room, kitchen, bedroom, bathroom. Where are you going to put it?
3: Probably in the bedroom.
0: Okay, perfect.
1: Perfect. Okay. It's a 32-inch Roku and a streaming Roku stick. So, come on. Good luck, girl.
0: Okay, so you have to match who is who for the Roku. So,
3: okay.
0: I would have been a freshman in college in 1994. Dez would have been a freshman at college in 1997. Mm-hmm. Crisco would have been in 2002. So you got to remember those years. Now, these are shows we may have watched on our Roku TVs if we had Roku TVs in those years.
1: Back in the day.
0: So I'm going to play three clips of very famous shows, the most famous shows from those years. And then you got to match who is who for that Roku. Do you get it?
3: Yep.
0: Okay. Dez will help you with them. Let's hear the whole clips. Here comes your first one.
4: We go into NBC, we tell them I got an idea for a show about nothing.
5: Exactly.
4: They say, what's your show about? I say nothing.
5: There you go.
4: I think you may have something here. Who wants to have some fun?
6: Well, let's start the insanity. Giddy up.
0: Okay. That's okay. The first show. Do you know what that show was?
3: Yes, it is Seinfeld.
0: Seinfeld. Okay, that's the first one. Here, that was the first clip. So, again, who is who for the Roku? Here comes your second very famous show from the years that we would have been a freshman in college.
7: What line of work are you in?
8: Waste management consultant. Family comes before everything else. Everything. Before your wife and your children and your mother and your father. It's a thing of honor to stay within the family.
0: Do you know that show? The very famous show.
3: I am not sure on what that show is.
1: Okay, I can help you with that part. You're going to have to match the years, but that was a show everybody was obsessed with, The Sopranos.
3: Okay.
0: The Sopranos. Okay, here comes your third and final show we would have been watching on our Roku televisions our freshman year of college.
9: Welcome to the real world. It sucks.
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13: I mean, isn't that just kick you in the crotch, spit on your neck, fantastic? I can't have a mimosa with breakfast. I'm on vacation.
0: Okay.
1: Do you know that one?
0: Very famous show.
3: Yep, that is Friends.
0: Friends. Okay, so you have Seinfeld, The Sopranos, and Friends. Who does Seinfeld match up with? Is it Crisco, Dez, or Wes?
3: I believe that would be Dez.
0: Dez would be correct.
1: Yes.
0: 1997, Seinfeld was the biggest show on television in 1997. Next one, The Sopranos. Does that match up with Crisco or myself?
3: That would be Crisco.
0: Crisco would be correct. Woo! That means Friends, 1994, was the biggest show when I was a freshman in college. Congratulations.
3: Awesome.
1: Oh, you can watch anything you want on your new 32-inch Roku television. You're absolutely going to love it. Again, we're throwing in a Roku streaming stick for you, too.
3: Awesome. Thank you, guys.
1: You're welcome.
0: Love you. You're the best.
14: 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And here's what they'll be talking about.
1: Would you buy a house with a listing like this? 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It's coming up on KS95.

0: Today's variety, KS95, Crisco, Dez, and Wes. Was it cinematic perfection or just a waste of an hour 38? I will tell you, with Stream It or Skip It today, I'm very excited about this show. You guys, I have told many a people, you need to watch this. It is fantastic. Probably one of the greatest movies of our lifetime.
1: Of our lifetime.
0: Of our lifetimes. That's coming up about an hour from now here on KS95.
1: Okay. Would you buy a house with a listing like this? It is like the most bizarre thing, but the bizarre headline that's gone viral says, "Do not disturb the occupants."
2: The ad is unreal. Who would buy a home sight unseen with an occupant still in it? This is the last thing that my husband bought for me before he passed. This is where I raised my children. The bank has been unwilling to work with me. We took out the loan, the actual loan on this house in 06. In 15 years, 2021, this home would have been paid off. I've had three attorneys that could not even get this straightened out. We put a lot of work into this property. I'm staying. They can come on in, but I'm not leaving.
1: What? I don't get it. That's not how selling a house works.
0: Yeah, usually you got to get out.
1: You got to get out.
0: You might leave a shelf in the garage or something.
1: Right. With a couple things you didn't feel like packing up or old paint can.
0: I might be upset with them, but you're, living, breathing self. I don't want it there.
1: No, I don't want it there at all. I mean, isn't that technically like you're buying a house with squatters in it?
0: Pretty much.
1: I mean, it's not like there's somebody like dangerous inside or, but the people just can't figure out how to own it. So they want you to buy it and they'll just live in it. Are they paying rent? There's nowhere it says that in this listing at all.
0: Right. I feel like somebody has had to live this situation.
1: Like
0: 651-98, join the conversation, please. 651-989-5795. Have you ever heard of this? Seen this? Would you do this? Have you done this? I've got to know if this is like real life business.
1: Somebody said it's like Ozark. They had the old man in the house.
0: That's right.
1: That is so odd. Like, I understand an investment property where you would buy it and then you rent it
0: to the people that are already tenants there. Yeah. And they just take over their leases or whatever. But yes, I get that.
1: But to just say, could you buy my house to save it for me?
0: So technically, if you're buying it and it's listed as a 4-bedroom house, yet Rita there is staying in one of the bedrooms, it no longer can be a 4-bedroom house, right? You only have access to 3 of the bedrooms.
1: I mean, and are you guys just roommates?
0: I would do so many things to the outside of that bedroom. Like, it would be so hard. There would be like a slide that would go right down into the basement or something. I'm like, no, you're not going to just be in my house.
1: Somebody said it's the people were foreclosed on and they're now squatting and not wanting to leave. But how is that okay? Are there not rules about this? And I know the squatting thing can get very difficult.
0: This was Colorado, right?
1: Uh-huh.
0: Yeah.
1: Okay, here's another text. This woman will never be able to leave the house. Otherwise, they will lock her out. We were going to buy a small town store that came with the house, but we weren't allowed to look in the house because the person in there was a hoarder. And it would have been up to us to get him out if we bought it. So we said, no, thank you.
0: Huh.
1: Somebody just texted and said, I bought a murder house. What? Oh, somebody said, I saw a Zillow sign on a house that said, not haunted, like where the for sale sign was. Remember, it was in New Orleans.
0: Wasn't that just last week? You and I had an argument about whether you had to disclose if there was a murder in your house or not.
1: Yeah, because I thought you did have to disclose.
0: And you don't have to, yeah.
1: It depends on the state.
0: Right.
1: Learned that after looking it up. Is this the one with the woman whose husband died and the bank won't work with her because, it was in the husband's name? That could be. There are not any more details besides that woman, the gal, telling us the story.
0: I guess I wouldn't be okay with it, if it was in the husband's name and not my name. I think I would just be like, I'm going to get out. This is going to be a big inconvenience for everybody if I stay here.
1: I mean, maybe it's like her like last resort. She's just trying it, thinking maybe somebody's going to feel sorry for her. Maybe a rich person is going to feel sorry for her, let her live in it, and then eventually make money on it.
0: Because that happens.
1: It's never going to happen. I just want it to be a fairy tale. Somebody said, my dad had to sell his condo in Florida to get his alcoholic sister out. Since my dad's mom had her staying there for a few days, it turned into a few weeks. And after 30 days, she can live there. They couldn't get her out. Cops couldn't do anything about it.
0: Huh.
1: So people have dealt with squatters. Somebody said, watch the TV show Squatters. I am very interested in the person who said, I bought a murder house.
0: Yes, we'd love to talk to you.
1: A murder house. Like, and then did you get a heck of a deal on it? Is that how it works?
0: I mean, would you take a great deal on a house if you knew a murder happened there?
1: I mean, I personally would not do that. I don't think. I mean, unless it was such a good deal. I don't know.
0: I mean, anytime, you know how like something happens in your city, I look up the Zillow right away. Did they own a house? Because I'd like to get a hold of that house if they're trying to sell it cheap.
1: You do not.
0: I do, every time. Look them up on social media and try to find their house on Zillow.
1: You are like an onion. There's so many weird layers to you. That's for real.
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0: Everyone has layers, Dez. 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Her husband has some layers. 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
4: It might be too embarrassing to share with your friends. You don't want to talk to your family about it. So you come to us because we're here to help always. So we're going to help you out. Kathy, what's going on with you?
5: Hi, good morning. My husband, he's a very driven yet regimented person. He works hard and works a lot of hours. And so when he gets home, he has his routine. He does chores around the house, relaxation, and then he has a bedtime routine. He goes to bed and he gets up at the same time every day.
4: I feel like this guy's my spirit animal.
6: No, I was like, wait, is this Marie or...
5: Great. So you understand. After about 14 years of, marriage, I am very used to it.
6: I bet.
5: Yes. And the problem that I'm having is that the spontaneity of our love life just basically took a back seat and is now non-existent. There's no spontaneity. Mm. And, I listened to your program and I did what all of your listeners always say is like, go talk to your partner about this. And
6: yeah.
5: So I talked to him and he was like, I hear you. Let me do something about it, which is great. And so, man of his word, last night he showed off his newfound spontaneity.
6: Oh boy.
5: He got a dry erase board that has a calendar on it and all the days with a wink are the days set for, 8:30 p.m.
6: No!
5: Yeah, yeah. And he has these 10 days and two of what he calls wild card days.
6: Oh, good Lord.
5: So now this spontaneity is a scheduled part, and I'm feeling just a part of his routine now. And so now... I'm at a loss because tonight is a night with a wink.
6: My gosh.
5: And even though it's like 12 hours from now, I am already not in the mood because I'm between doing the dishwasher and folding laundry and doing all this other stuff. I just don't know what to do. And I do want it way more than I was getting into and I thought that I would be the one to bring this up, but now it feels like that I am now an added chore on his list.
6: Oh.
5: And so my question is, do I just go through with tonight's wink and then tomorrow bring up, trashing this whiteboard?
6: Well, I'd say let's not let one wink, go to waste. Let's use this wink and talk about it after when you're both in great moods. I don't know. I don't know because to you it feels like a chore and for him it might just feel like it's the way he's not going to forget something.
4: Right.
6: But you're like, I don't think you should forget me. You should just want a wink.
5: Yeah. Yeah. I mean, is this how regimented people think spontaneity is? That's what I'm very like spontaneous. And I'll do stuff, and I'm not regimented. I lose track of my calendar all the time. And so spontaneity means something different to me. Maybe I'm misunderstanding. Maybe somebody out there is the calendar spontaneity person, and they can explain it to me. I don't know.
4: I mean, you worded it perfectly. So, Kathy, help her out. Just what she said, 651-989-5795. It's Love 'Em or List 'Em on KS95. Chris Godez and Wes.

0: Today's Variety KS95. It's Crisco, Dez, and Wes. We're always here to help out. Love them or list them. Kathy, she wanted a little more spontaneity in a relationship when it came to the lovemaking with her husband.
1: He got a dry erase board that has a calendar on it, and all the days with a wink are the days set for, 8:30 p.m.
0: And she now feels like she's a chore. 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

0: First text, yeah, cross off the wink. Oh, she should watch The Notebook.
1: Huh.
0: Why? In like 10 hours if tonight's the winky. Oh, that's the person I bet the text earlier and said they like to watch The Notebook with their wife because of, yep, the winky face. This is hilarious and sad all at the same time. Oh, come on. Have fun. You're lucky to have him, says another text. I actually love this idea. I'm going to do this on our calendar. Wink, wink means you do it two times at night, right?
1: My wife's going to be so confused because in her office at home, she has like four different calendars hanging up for different things. I should just go add a bunch of winkies to it. She's like, what are the winkies for? I'm like, pew, pew.
0: She will say new, new.
1: New,
0: I mean, I don't know. I'm torn on it because life does get crazy. And I've heard of people, you know, scheduling this or just scheduling dates, you know, and really keeping. I actually know somebody who had the same date night every week for like 20 years.
1: Really?
0: And that date night was the full package.
1: You got full service.
0: Yeah, it's a full service date.
1: Okay, I want to talk to a person like that, that you have it planned. You actually have the bedroom sesh plan, 651-989-5795. I have to know.
0: Like, does it take the romance out of it? Or is it, you guys, maybe you both are two people who really need a schedule? Lots of texts coming in. I love this idea. I'm going to do it on our calendar, too. Oh, my gosh. Do the wink. Sorry.
1: Yeah, I mean, there's so many people that I thought so many people really would hate on this. But a lot of people are thinking it's not a bad idea. They also think that, sir, Kathy's husband, if you're listening, you probably shouldn't have told her about the whiteboard. Maybe had the whiteboard in the garage. Yeah. And she would have been like, oh, I wonder what that's for. He must be doing maintenance on the car or something with the winky face days. And she would have never known if you didn't tell her, man.
0: This person said, if she says spontaneity one more time, I swear. I counted her saying it 15 times. Well, I mean, because it's all about spontaneity. Listen to the chart. Come on. Scheduling a date is good. Scheduling unicorn makes it seem like it's something she has to do versus something he has to do instead of something he wants to do. That's why she wants him to want it. I see that. So we're like, oh, it's just to fold the laundry today. Tomorrow I do this. Winky on Wednesday. Winky Wednesday.
1: Winky Wednesday. I mean, is that, I don't know.
0: Creating a calendar or schedule on the calendar is literally the opposite of spontaneity by definition. Spontaneity is doing things on a whim without them being previously planned.
1: And this is so divided right down the middle. He's making time for her. Like, people are defending the calendar and then people are saying, come on, that's not spontaneity.
0: But, I mean, does it matter? I mean, so many people are like, he should have kept it to himself. He shouldn't have told her because then it did ruin it. But she's going to get what she wants. But now does she want it because she thinks he doesn't want it? Like, now, so many questions.
1: What if you like put it in your own phone calendar, right? But then you accidentally, because your husband and wife, you accidentally merge calendars or whatever.
0: Well, but now.
1: And then she's like, what are all these winky faces? And then she's like, are you having an affair? What are those winky faces?
0: Obviously.
1: Mm-hmm.
0: He's having an affair. It always comes down
1: cheating.
0: To that. Oh, this screams missionary only. Sorry, I had to read it. Well, I think she needs to talk to her husband.
1: So true.
0: You know what? It does slightly scream it. Yeah. Oh, boy.
1: Oh, God.
0: Oh, boy. Okay, this person says, my husband would tell me throughout the day that he's anticipating this, you know, and like flirt with her throughout the day. Can't wait for tonight, something like that.
1: Hmm.
0: But then it said it would make me dread it.
1: That's what I'm saying.
0: Because this person would purposely fall asleep on the couch because it's the opposite then
1: right.
0: of spontaneity.
1: Till you wake up and he's wearing nothing but the leather mask. And he's like, hello, I've been waiting all night for you upstairs. It's a winky night.
0: That's just creepy.
1: What?
0: No. Oh, attack him at 8:02 and show him what real spontaneity is. Oh, you guys are good. People think you just need to really sit down. You need to talk to your husband. Pam, just talk to him and just say, this isn't exactly what I meant. Take the winkies off. Oh, somebody said some people are just, they have to schedule everything. And it's just probably the way he operates. Somebody said she needs to investigate a little further on why schedules are so comforting to him. And then maybe she could have a little compassion for that. Then the next one right above it, it's not romantic. It isn't. He's trying to reward him by, you know, participating tonight and then talk to him about it afterwards.
1: He might not like to talk about it. He might have to have a schedule talk. You know what I'm saying? Like, you don't just have these random willy-nilly conversations. No, that had to be scheduled.
0: I could not live like that. I wouldn't mind having, like, that scheduled because I know that I, you know, that's fine. But to have every little thing scheduled would drive me completely nuts.
1: I mean, don't you kind of, to a certain extent, though, having kids and your husband, you know, having a travel schedule for work and everything?
0: Yeah, but
1: don't you have to have a lot of it regimented?
0: But that's like a have to. Like, I don't just schedule, like, now's the time to walk outside and, you know, check on this.
1: Well, it should take a little longer than a walk outside. The winky nights, you know what I'm saying? If it's only a walk outside, she might not want any of the winky nights, just saying.
0: But she does want the winky nights, so it must be good.
1: Not just the mission.
0: Ah, somebody said maybe he needs to speak to a doctor about having a low drive. Maybe that's part of the problem. I feel like it's like when you're on a diet and you stop eating sugar for a while, you forget that you want sugar.
1: Right.
0: But once you have sugar,
1: you're like, ooh,
0: you want sugar all the time. You know what?
1: Don't mind if I do with the Captain Crunch.
0: Okay, the spontaneous part could be how you do it, not the time. She should initiate.
1: Surprise!
0: What do you always
1: say? The leather mask.
0: You're gonna have a gender reveal.
1: Ta-da! It's a boy.
0: Oh my god, we are so dumb. I am so tired today. It's not okay. It's not normal.
1: Well, I don't know if we helped at all, Kathy. Probably not, but still go through the winky night tonight and then figure it out tomorrow.
0: Yeah, and just say you need a little more romance.
1: Yeah.
0: You need to be wined and dined. You want to feel wanted. I think that's what it comes down to. You really want to feel wanted. And isn't that what we all want?
1: That was deep, Des. That was really deep.
0: I'm just a girl.
1: Ultimately, she just starts crying over here. I'm like, just I don't know what just happened. Wanted. All right, send over your secret 75617. Again, guys, you're not screwing it up too bad, but I love these. Just a guy who loves blank. Just a guy who loves blank. Maybe it is shrimps, like the lady in the shirt at Mall of America. I don't know.
0: This
1: it's really
0: lady
1: up to you.
0: Has no idea. I've been talking about her for a week. Just a girl who loves shrimps.
1: So just a guy who loves blank. 75617. Weather-wise, how are we looking today?
0: Today, it's going to be so much cooler. Only 74 degrees. Kind of scattered showers. Maybe a little bit this afternoon. Some clouds. 58 with clear skies tonight. But the patchy fog is going to be starting in the River Valley. So that'll be probably affecting the drive to work, at least for me in the morning. And then some patchy smoke at times with sunshine and 78 tomorrow. Back up into the 80s Thursday through the weekend. It is 64 now in the Twin Cities.
1: Weather's brought to you by Ova LASIK and Lens. Brooks, how are the roads looking?
2: Yeah, there's a new accident to report on 55 East at East 54th Street, and a little bit heavy still on 694 West between University Avenue and Silver Lake Road. And then some light traffic. It's getting a little bit jam-packed on 35W North. Nothing too major, though, between 94 and 2nd Avenue. That's traffic on KS95.
1: Crisco's working on one-day work weeks, so he'll be back Friday morning for one day this week. So
2: must be nice.
1: He will be back Friday morning. So don't worry. People keep saying, where is Crisco? No, I didn't get him fired, too. Like, everybody blames me for everybody else.
2: Not yet, at least.
1: Yeah. All right, on the way next, we've got Trending Des.
0: We do something really cool is happening Thursday at Dairy Queen. You might want to attend said event. I'll fill you next on KS95.

0: Just a guy who loves blank. 75617, those secrets after trending.
1: Crisco, Dez, and West. Here's what's trending.
2: I'm going to tell you something pretty cool. Going down at Dairy Queen on Thursday. You might want to join. But first, we need to talk Spider-Man. Spider-Man, A Brand New Day, has set a new record for the biggest domestic box office opening ever, with $360 million. Avengers was holding that down. We talked about it yesterday at $357 million. They just beat it. So,
0: and you're going to see it, right?
2: Yep, we're
0: going to
2: go see it, River. And I can't decide if it'll be this week or next week, but maybe even over the weekend.
0: Well, you don't get any good rainy days anymore, so you know.
2: I know. Actually, today would be a good movie day because it is a little cooler. Actually, you know what? That might be something we do during the day today. You want to go to a movie with
0: us? I 100% do not.
2: Why? That's really rude.
0: I don't really, like, these movies, I don't mind watching them at home. I don't, like, I know Crisco and I had gone to, like, Deadpool and Wolverine or whatever. I'm not a big, like, superhero movie person anyway, so I'll watch it at home down the road.
2: Well, this, if you were a big movie goer and you were in Colombia, I feel like then this could
0: sketchy
2: have been
0: country.
2: Could have been you. There was a theater full of moviegoers in Colombia that were watching the new Spider-Man, and it got evacuated. Why? Because somebody couldn't stop farting. Wait, was Crisco, is he on vacation in Colombia? Because I know he saw it.
0: Getting his mail order so he can have his baby. Oh, what if this all makes sense now? Crisco's in Colombia trying to get a 90-day fiance situation and trying to get that woman that'll have his baby. And then he went to go see Spider-Man. And you know, always gets a little rumbly when he's on airplanes.
2: And when he's nervous.
0: He's been having a lot of beans because a lot of beans. It is Crisco for sure.
2: I cannot believe you get an entire movie theater evacuated. They canceled the showing because it was so smelly in there.
0: I've had some good days.
2: That is horrible.
0: I've had some good days.
2: Of course, the joke is the farter was the real villain of the movie. ruined the whole cinema experience. Oh, my Lord. Okay, so there's that. Next. This is so freaking cool. They're saying this is the biggest giveaway of this kind ever in history. And this happened at a Zac Brown concert.
3: Tonight we're going to do something that even Jimmy would say is crazy. I'm buying every single person here a cruise for two people on the boat. Every single person here gets a cruise for themselves and a loved one to go on the boat. This is the biggest giveaway in history, ladies and gentlemen. It's here tonight at Fenway Park. Make sure you get your ticket and you hit the code, and we'll see you out on the water for sure.
2: I mean, I'm so jealous. This was at Fenway Park Sunday night. Surprised everyone in the crowd with a free cruise for two aboard Margaritaville at Sea. It's the new Beachcomber ship.
0: You should see that thing. It's so cool looking.
2: Is it?
0: Yeah.
2: You guys, this giveaway was worth $40 million. The largest audience surprise in live entertainment history.
0: It's
2: even
0: pretty cool.
2: Oprah didn't do that. Okay. And the thing that you're going to want to do, I just think this is super cool. People are obsessed with the Savannah Bananas, right?

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1: Just a guy who loves blank. Send him on over. Guys, try not to screw this up. 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

0: 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Just a guy who loves blank.
1: Just a guy who is happily married to his wife, but also loves unicorn with men. Just a guy who can always figure it out. I'm just a guy who loves smelling my wife's pillow.
0: Yes and no. If it's a good shampooed up pillow, I'm all about it.
1: Oh, boy. I'm just a guy who likes going to MLB baseball stadiums around the country. Number 45 in Sacramento next week. That's fun.
0: Huh.
1: I'm just a guy who loves the original Star Trek series. Remember, there can only be one Captain James.

0: Tiger Kirk.
1: Okay.
0: I don't know. Take your word for it
1: on that one.
0: I'll remember that or not. I'm just a guy who loves not being a slave to the whistle, clock, or bell. My boss is Mother Nature.
1: Okay.
0: So yeah, that's nice. That seems chill. I'm just a guy who likes crying in the shower. It's a good place to cry, you know?
1: I do a lot of standing and rocking. I don't know if it's crying. I don't know what emotion it really is.
0: Are you holding yourself?
2: I do. I stand there with my arms crossed, holding at the elbows. And I just kind of like tick-tock back and forth under the water with my eyes closed. I don't know if I'm thinking. I don't know if I'm being emotional. I don't know if that's like the spirits are getting back into my soul. I don't know what it is. But I do it every morning for about a minute.
0: Are you sort of sleeping?
1: It's like the first thing I do, and I don't know why it is. Huh. Guys, I don't know why I do it.
0: That's interesting. I'm just a guy who loves... I'm not going to read that one.
1: Come on.
0: No, I'm not going to read it. It's a guy who I can't tell if he loves like going to Dick's Sporting Goods place.
1: The bar.
0: Or my favorite place, Dick's in Hudson. There's another Dick's location, I think, in like Osceola.
1: Maybe he has a lot of friends with that first name.
0: Yeah.
1: You know?
0: He loves Richards. Oh, boy. I'm just a guy who loves ladies who like football and wrestling. Did Brooks text that in, or did...
3: You didn't have to out me like that.
0: Sorry. Or did Crisco maybe text that in? Oh, I'm just a guy who loves sharing his wife.
1: In what way?
0: Maybe
1: she's a really good cook. And, like, she will come to your house and do a full buffet.
0: You know what? We said guys weren't going to ruin this, but you know what? You do. Oh, and somebody would like to say, Wes, it sounds like it's your form of meditation.
1: You think that's what it is?
0: Uh-huh.
1: Is it just like 1 minute? I'm just standing there.
0: I think that's
1: I hate getting up this early.
0: Oh.
1: Why don't I have any friends? Why won't my wife be romantic with me? No, sorry. Those things aren't going through my head at all.
0: Oh, boy. Okay, really? This is what guys do. I'm just a guy who likes smelling his own brand.
1: See? Every dude has to mess it up every time. Why, guys? Why?
0: Why? I'm just a guy who, what is this, jumps and hits the door frame every time?
1: Oh, yeah. If you could reach up for a door frame, you reach up and jump every time.
3: Oh, yeah, you got to.
1: You got to. See? Thank you. Every dude does it.
3: Or if you don't have to jump even.
1: Just reach it, touch it. You touch it every time. If there's a pipe hanging down like a exhaust pipe or something, you reach up, touch it every time.
0: You know what? I feel like I've learned a lot about men today.
1: Really?
0: Yeah.
3: It's just satisfying.
1: It is.
3: Yeah.
0: No, not learning about men, that is not satisfying. But maybe touching the door frame is. Well, thank you for sharing your secrets.
4: 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And here's what's coming up next.
1: Could it be cinematic perfection? 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
1: Brace yourself. 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
3: All right, I had to get stuff done in my yard yesterday, and I was like, you know what? Not today, humid devil. I'm not going to deal with you, but today I can deal with the humid devil, right?
1: Yeah, actually, it's going to be a delightful day. 74 degrees, super pleasant. Tonight, 58. Tomorrow, back up to 78 with sunshine, but some patchy smoke at times, which could affect you. And then Thursday, we're back into the 80s with some sunshine. And then brace for it Friday. The mugginess is back. It's 64 in the Twin Cities.
3: 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Brooks, how are the roads?
14: Yeah, it looks like we do have a new accident to report right now on the right shoulder on 94 West at Snelling. Backups right now to Lexington Parkway, so some stop-and-go traffic there. Also in Roseville, we have a disabled vehicle on the exit ramp at Highway 36 East at Snelling as well. Other than that, the roads are looking pretty okay.
3: Everybody does it. They scroll through their, you know, menu of shows they could watch, movies they could watch, and they just scroll and scroll and scroll. And they spend an hour doing it where they could have watched a whole episode of something in that hour, but they don't know what to watch. I have something that you're definitely going to want to watch.
1: Ooh.
3: Stream it or skip it on the way next. Very happy about this movie. I could

0: so much to watch. Stream this, binge watch that.
1: Yeah, I like shows that are binge worthy.
0: Who's got the time? If only there were someone to do all of that for you.
2: What? That's actually gonna happen.
0: Enter Crisco, Dez, and Wes. They've made it their mission to do just that and tell you whether to stream it.
3: I wouldn't miss it for the world.
0: Or skip it.
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5: The comedy movie you really contemplated watching lately, The Dink. On Apple TV, I think it is, but The Dink.
6: My name is Dusty Boyd.
7: You're crushing these old people, Dusty!
6: But most people know me as The Hammer.
8: How come you work for your dad teaching nine-year-olds?
9: He's the guy that almost beat Andy Roddick.
10: My wrist! Walk it off!
6: Maybe you could, I don't know, hook me up with something for the pain.
11: Take it easy with this, okay?
12: Come on, come on!
13: You wrote a prescription for pickleball?
11: You didn't actually bring it to the pharmacy, did you?
13: Oh, of course not. I'm not an idiot.
5: Yeah, The Dink on Apple TV. It's exactly what you'd expect from this movie. It's a joke, yet it's charming because Jake Johnson plays Dusty, who you kind of heard in there, is a washed-up tennis player. He was great. He played Andy Roddick when they were teenagers. Andy Roddick is in this, by the way.
14: Is he?
5: And really good. Had a lot. I thought it was just going to be a little cameo thing,
14: yeah.
5: But obviously they mentioned Andy Roddick.
15: He plays a pretty significant role, doesn't
5: significant
15: he?
5: Role, and actually does a really, really good job.
14: Funny.
5: But after, you know, he mocks pickleball. He's a tennis star or whatever, and then gets hurt. Mocks pickleball and gets in an argument with Mary Steenburgen. Is that how you Steenburgen? Ted Danson's wife.
14: Oh, I love her.
5: Yeah, they have beef, and then they become, like, friends as it goes along. And then there's also Ed Harris is in there,
14: which
5: Ed
14: we've
5: Harris
14: been seeing great. Him
5: yeah,
14: a lot
5: a
14: lately
5: ton lately. But I'm telling you what, it's exactly what you would expect from a pickleball movie. It's like Dodgeball. It's
14: yes.
5: Like Happy Gilmore. It's one of those kind of movies. I loved it. I've recommended it to so many people. Like, I don't know what it is lately. I've been really into watching comedies. Like, I watched 72 Hours with Kevin
14: yep.
5: Hart. It's okay. It's a
14: yeah.
5: Kevin Hart movie.
15: I turned off after 5 minutes.
5: I
15: couldn't do it.
5: It's what you expect from a Kevin Hart
15: yeah.
5: cheesy movie.
14: It got better as it went on,
5: yeah.
14: I thought. Yeah, you have to stick with it. But
5: I watched Balls Up recently with Mark Wahlberg. That's actually a really good movie. But I've told everybody, definitely stream The Dink on Apple TV. It's hilarious. It's exactly what you'd expect from a movie about pickleball.
14: That's exactly what I wanted to hear.
5: Right.
14: I'm going to wait to watch it when Taylor's back in town because I know he really wants to see it because I think it's this time of year. You don't necessarily want to watch like heavy stuff.
5: Right.
14: You want to watch something funny at the end of the day. 74% on Rotten Tomatoes is The Dink.
15: Solid.
5: And I had to explain this because I go to Crisco last week after I watched it and I was like, you need to watch The Dink. And he's like, wow, it's so funny, the name. And I'm like, people do understand it's a move in pickleball, right? Like, you
15: yeah.
5: have to explain to people, like, dinking it is a hit in pickleball.
15: It's
5: as soon as
15: a very soft shot, right?
5: Yeah.
15: Like, when it just kind of lands.
5: Dink. And usually say dink when you do it.
15: Yeah.
5: Dink.
14: See, and I've never played pickleball, so I feel like I would watch this and learn a little bit about it and then want to be a pickleballer.
5: They do kind of go over some of the rules in there, which I like, you know, about the kitchen and what the kitchen is. I know it's not just where you go get your meatloaf, Des.
14: Oh, you know, I always get meatloaf in the kitchen.
5: You do, always.
14: Uh-huh. Well, I mean, it's kind of like dodgeball. It is giving that because they named all the, you know, the moves in it.
5: Yep.
14: Like it's, huh, okay. All yeah. right. Well, The Dink, is it worth, here's a question. If you don't have Apple TV, is it worth getting it for a month?
5: Mm. Yeah, oh, for sure.
14: Okay.
15: Well, plus Ted Lasso drops like tomorrow.
14: Does it really?
15: The first episode, at least.
5: I was mad. So are they on season 5 of Ted Lasso then?
15: Season 4.
5: Okay, so this is the 4 is about
15: yeah,
5: to come out.
15: They announced season 5 as well.
5: Okay, so 4, because I saw it the other day, 1 through 3, and I'm like,
14: mm-hmm.
5: 2023 is the last time you did Ted Lasso? So they
15: yeah,
5: took a big...
15: it's been a minute.
14: Because okay. they weren't going to come back, right?
15: I think there was kind of a feeling that it felt like there was some closure at the end of season 3.
14: Yeah.
15: As if, but like they left it, I guess, slightly open-ended. Like it's easy to pick up on. Have you seen that, Wes?
5: I watched a couple episodes and I was actually going to start it yesterday.
15: Yeah.
5: And that's why I was confused by, I'm like, 2023, what am I missing here?
15: But yeah, no, it's just a long gap.
5: Okay.
15: But no, awesome show. But yeah, so that's the only reason why I was thinking about subscribing anyways, just to get back and ready for Ted Lasso. And of course, they're stretching out by doing episodes every week. But The Dink sounds like a good movie.
5: It's a yeah. great movie. Yeah, so get Apple TV for a month.
14: Okay.
5: Watch Ted Lasso. Watch The Dink. You'll love it.
0: Hang on. Chris Godez and Wes will be right back on KS95. And here is what's coming up next.
5: All week long, you're going to win 32-inch Roku TV 735. 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

0: Today's Variety KS95, Crisco, Dez, and Wes coming up with the news Dez refused to use right after 9 o'clock. You go to the mailbox, you open it up, and there's that dreaded letter from your county. Jury duty. How do you really feel about jury duty? That's right after 9 o'clock with the news Dez refused to use here on KS95. I know, Dez, you're a big conversationalist the way I am when we go into bars, restaurants, like and stuff like that. We like to sit at the bar because we like to talk to strangers.
1: That's true.
0: Yesterday, I was reminded that the world is full of so many cool, interesting, and different people if we all just stop and listen to the conversations happening around us and then be part of the conversation. Like, you can talk to so many different walks of life. Yesterday, there was four of us, and we were sitting there, and it was myself, who I'm in radio. There was a contractor, guy who's in his own construction company. There was a bartender, dash, he has a food truck.
1: Oh, yeah.
0: And then there was a professor at Hamline University. Very, very different walks of life, correct?
1: Yep.
0: We had probably a 10-minute, very interesting conversation about earthquakes.
1: How did that come up?
0: I don't really remember. Maybe there's something on the news about an earthquake or something like that. And then before you know it, it kind of spun into this thing. I learned so much from the professor about earthquakes. Equally to that, you go, okay, he's a professor. He knows a lot. The bartender knew a ton. He had watched a bunch of documentaries on earthquakes. And then I had just watched a bunch of documentaries on earthquakes and magma and all that kind of stuff that's under. Yes. And
1: weird.
0: So we had the most in-depth conversation about that. That turned into AI conversations. We had talked about how everybody feels about AI. Again, many different walks of life and how we feel about AI. And the people that you would think would be like the most like, against AI. The contractor was the most for AI.
1: Really?
0: Loved it the most. And I thought the professor is going to be all about AI. He was the most against AI. It was very fascinating. And it just shows you should take time and just listen to the people around you. You can learn so much from other people every single day in your life.
1: You've got to be willing to listen, though.
0: Right.
1: And so many people just want to talk
0: right.
1: and give their opinion
0: right.
1: and not be open to what other people have to say. I love that. Did you, though, drop a couple whale facts on him from your documentaries? Because I feel like that would have been a perfect time.
0: Do you guys know how sperm whales get ready for lovemaking?
2: Oh, boy.
0: It's crazy, you guys. Oh, you're going to love this. Ooh, this one's a home run every time I bring this one up.
1: I can't tell you how many times, especially on a vacation that involves a ocean, do I like to drop those facts.
0: You even text me to get the exact fact as you're sitting around with a bunch of people at a swim-up bar in Mexico or wherever you were.
2: Like, hey, remind me about this
0: the sperm
2: one.
0: Whale thing again.
1: Oh, and when we were on our Alaskan cruise, when we were whale watching.
0: You dropped that bit of knowledge.
3: Maybe the professor is going to drop that fact in his next class.
0: I did not bring that up yesterday.
1: Look,
0: I gave many, many, many facts about magma and how our plates are shifting, and now I get so much more about our planet because of the documentary I watched recently.
1: Drop one little fact on me.
0: Did you know that, like, our plates, like, they just keep moving and they don't understand why they're moving the way they are?
1: Is this a new thing that
0: they're
1: moving?
0: They've obviously done it for years, because if you look at, like, Africa and South America, they used to align.
1: Oh.
0: And they don't 100% understand, because no other planet in our solar system has the plates with the way we have them, so they don't know if it's the water that we have here that other planets don't have.
1: We're the best planet.
0: They don't know if it's the oxygen. We are the best planet. I mean, if I'm ranking planets by far, Earth,
3: I don't know.
0: Uno.
1: We're number
3: hard
1: one.
3: To compete with Neptune.
1: We're number one, or Uranus.
0: Oh, you know, that is a second favorite, always strictly because of the name. But yeah.
1: So. Interesting.
0: But be open and receptive to people around you. You can learn so much.
1: Somebody just texted and said, Wes, I love that. So many different people, lovely humans living their lives. I wish there was a job where I could just listen to people's stories.
0: It's called psychology, Sheena. You can do it anytime you want. You're a very smart lady.
1: Yeah, but what if you're not interested in that particular story?
0: You're more interested in earthquakes?
1: Yeah.
0: Okay.
1: I think so.
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1: You know who I also love to talk to? 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

0: When news breaks and Dez doesn't think you need to know about it, the rest of the KS95 Action News team responds. This is the news Dez refused to use.
1: That dread, the anxiety, the stress when you go to your mailbox and you get that letter from your county for jury duty. How do you really feel that's coming up? But first, Brooks, what do you got for us?
2: Yeah, so there's a new dating term called infladating. Yeah, it's a new trend. It's a mix of inflation and dating. It's basically going out on modern, budget-friendly dates instead of some fancy, expensive dinner, all these activities. Maybe, you know, just hitting the drive-thru and watching a movie.
3: I mean, I kind of like that because you do feel kind of bad for these people going on so many dates. You're trying to find the right person, but you can't, you know, like, Brooks, you can't go to dinner three nights a week and take somebody to, like, a fancy dinner. And you know what I mean? It just doesn't really make sense financially.
2: I mean, I could. I just, you know, wouldn't eat the rest of the week.
1: Yeah, I was like, you have to when you're single, you have to cut corners where you can cut corners.
3: Absolutely.
1: You know what I'm saying? Like, you might not get any birthday presents and stuff for your mother, but you could go on a few dates during the week. You know what I'm saying?
2: Sorry, Mom.
3: Yeah. Oh, wait a minute.
1: She has to understand.
3: Mom shouldn't get screwed over in this, but then again, your mom probably wants you to meet somebody.
1: Yep.
3: Okay, that's a sacrifice I'd be willing to make.
2: Yeah, see, it's a gift for her eventually.
1: Dez, I feel like you just got this letter not too long ago with my story of the news Dez refused to use about jury duty, right?
3: Mm-hmm.
1: How did you feel about jury duty?
3: Well, I would love to be on a murder case or something like that.
1: I'm glad you said so. 34% of people say they would love to serve on a jury. 34%. That's more than a third, which I was shocked by.
3: Yeah.
1: But more men than women, and especially men in the Midwest, say they would love to serve on a jury. 37% of Midwest men say, yes, please, put me on a jury.
3: Because it's their, I always say it wrong. Is it their civil or civic duty?
1: Civic. Civic duty.
3: Okay, well, it's that duty. You feel like this is my responsibility. It's something that I need to do for my country.
1: And the older you get, the more you want to be on them. Boomers definitely love to be on a jury. Gen Z after that. I'm sorry, Gen X after that. And then millennials, Gen Z. Gen Z does not want to do it at all. And you know what? I don't think they really want you on the jury either.
3: But yeah, they probably want you a little older. I guess I don't know. They probably need a diverse group. The weird thing about jury duty is my mom has been on jury duty about 500 times, and she's on it again. Her and my dad, they ask the schedule for the whole year. She has to give her travel schedule, her and my dad's, any time they're going to be gone because they're on call for jury duty.
1: Have I ever told you my jury duty story? Mm-mm. So I had a friend that was a bailiff at Milwaukee County Courthouses, right? And so he ran all the juries.
3: Friend.
1: He was a friend. I actually played softball with him. That one was actually a friend. But he was in charge of calling all the jurors to the rooms. And I was like, hey, put me on some murder one so I can hear the story. I didn't realize even until they picked the jury, you still hear all the opening arguments, right?
3: Oh.
1: So I sit through all the opening arguments. Super interesting stuff. And then as juries to be picked, you have to stand up. And you have to tell them your name, where you're employed, where you live. So I'm like, my name is Wes Dahlstrom. Like, do you have any AKAs? I'm like, Wes McCain. Like, where do you work? I'm like, tell the radio station I work at. Where do you live? And I'm like, cool. Now I'm on a murder trial, and it's very easy to access everywhere I'm going to be.
2: Kidding.
1: I'm like,
3: that's in front of the murder.
1: In front of everybody. So they do all this, right? And I leave the courtroom, and the bailiff goes, the judge needs to talk to you ASAP. And she was like, I am so sorry. I didn't think about it when I was like, AKA, where do you work? And she's like, oh, you're on that morning show. I listen all the time.
3: What?
1: She's like, I didn't even think of it at the time. We're definitely marking you or whatever it is, scoring you. You're not going to be on this jury for sure. I'm like, well, thank you for not getting me killed. I appreciate that.
3: Well, but still, do you know what happened with the case? Did they get...
1: I Googled it later. That was like 12 years ago. I don't remember.
3: Well, are they still on the loose? Could they be still...
1: No, I think the person was convicted.
3: Okay, good.
1: Yeah.
3: Phew.
1: I mean, it was a pretty cut and dry case, I think. But I would have been the next one.
3: Yeah.
2: I always think of The Office, Stanley. He has been trying to get on jury duty since he was 18. We go sit in an air-conditioned room downtown judging people while my lunch is paid for. That is the life.
3: Ooh, what kind of lunch do you think they catered?
1: They didn't give us anything. I think they gave us a stipend to go, you know, spend at whatever thing they had in the courthouse, and it was not good. Like some stale bagels or whatever.
3: Well, somebody just texted in, I want jury duty so bad. They're only 31.
1: Oh, there you go.
3: So some people want to do it.
1: If you somehow, some way learned anything by listening to the show today, 75617, everything you learned and all the things we learned on the way next on today's Variety KS95 with Frisco, Dez, and Wes.

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0: It's time to wake the fun up. 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
19: If you somehow, someway learned anything by listening to the show today, please reach out to us, 75617, or you can always call 651-989-5795. Dez, what did you learn today?
25: I learned that you two, one Wes and one Brooks, have said you will try thong underwear for a day, so I shall find you thong underwear. You don't have to be in charge of it. I will get it.
19: Can I use yours? I can just tie them in a knot on the side.
26: I don't know about I don't know about a full day.
25: Okay, fine.
19: The whole show. The whole show.
26: Sure.
19: Yes. We're going to do it. We got to get Crisco on board, which I think he's always, you know, he'll commit to the bit. He'll do it. I think he's always kind of wanted to, too. He looks like a guy that's wanted to wear some thong underwear before.
25: Because there are a couple of dudes who just text in all the time about loving thong underwear, and it's way more comfortable. And I think they're more comfortable, and you don't have a panty line. And to see, I didn't say underpants.
19: I appreciate that. Thank you very much.
25: You're welcome. Yeah.
26: You know what's so funny? You say that. I still probably have it on my phone somewhere, but maybe this was maybe like in 2014. I got a text from Crisco randomly, and I think it was obviously part of a bit. But it was basically like, hey, mom, I know you got those underwear. Would you return them? I prefer the thongs in size, blah, blah, blah, please.
25: Yep.
26: And I didn't even respond to it because I was like, okay, either this is a mistake or you're just, it's, oh, here, oh my God, I found it.
25: You have it? Because I think I text.
26: That's how rarely we text.
25: I think that literally, was it on like Messenger?
26: Facebook, it was a text message. It was back in 2017.
25: I did that.
26: At that point, we hadn't talked in a few years.
25: Oh, really?
26: Yeah. I tried on the underwear you picked up for me, but they don't fit. Really tight in the butt. I put them on over my hand so you can return them. I want the bikini cut next time. Multicolor pack, please. Thanks, Mom. Dinner at 6? Sorry, not for you. Oh, I just said LOL. No worries.
19: When was that?
25: It was in 2017. I can't remember if we just did it to one person or like everybody.
26: Yeah,
25: he left his phone and it's always locked and it was unlocked. And we just thought that would be funny. And you know what? Listening back, it was hilarious.
19: That was hilarious. I love it. I love it. Brooks, what did you learn today?
26: Man, I learned a lot. And I learned the fact that we were actually on our best behavior, us men, for secrets today. For the most part.
19: Good job. Good job.
26: About 90%.
19: I learned that I share things and I get some strange looks sometimes. And then I'm like, maybe I shouldn't have shared that out loud. Dez said I was an onion with many layers. Another person texted and said I'm creepy because I will look up after people are killed or murdered or die. I will look up their house where they own a house because I'm like, it's probably going to go on the market. I might get a good deal. So I found it on Zillow. And somebody's like, that's just creepy, Wes, that you do that. I didn't say I'm going to live in it. I might flip it and make some money on it because nobody wants to be the next owner. The next owner, perfectly fine, and I'll sell it to them.
25: Because you could clear everything out, make it not
19: I'll get
25: scary.
19: It unmurdery. You know what I'm saying? You bring in Service Master or whoever, they make it unmurdery, I think.
25: Hey, the new HGTV show, Unmurder This House.
19: Unmurder This House? You're a genius.
25: Guys, I am.
19: You are a genius, Des.
25: I'm so smart today. I think my 72-hour really kicked
19: finally
25: in.
19: Finally kicked in. Finally kicked in.
25: Right at the end of the show, of course. I'm awake now. Somebody said, I learned that Wes also thinks the notion of just missionary is hysterical.
19: It is funny, though. You find a person that would schedule out lovemaking at night. Also seems like a person that would just be completely a missionary kind of person.
25: Seems a little boring.
19: But I think age-wise, he was up there a little older, and I don't know.

0: I agree. I mean, some of those juries that would be, you know, everything I sat in was cut and dry. Mm-hmm. You could tell.
1: It, like, you knew.
0: Yeah, they had a ton of evidence. It wasn't going to last long. But one of those ones that it's very much like, you know, oh, whodunit kind of situation. I don't know if I'd want to be on one of those juries that last months, you know?
1: That's what I would be scared of. I mean, if it was just something kind of dumb, whatever. I mean, I joke I'd want to be on a murder trial because it'd just be the most interesting. Of course, I don't want anybody to die. But yeah, what if they didn't do it and you think, you know what I mean? Yep. You would feel like that. Okay, take it back. I don't want to be on jury duty anymore.
0: You gave up on that note.
1: Yep.
2: What's the movie 12 Angry Men?
1: Oh, yeah.
2: Where the one's like, well, no, we got to actually figure this out. Are we sure that it's actually, he's not guilty or guilty? And just keeps going on and on and on.
1: Oh, all right. I'm getting you guys thumbs.
0: Done.
1: Yep. But we got to wait for Chris, though, to get back.
0: I'm excited for this. Is that weird?
1: Yeah, a little bit.
0: Wait. I think it should be interesting research for the show.
1: I've never done it before.

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Sheeran and Lucas Graham in town on the 15th. So next Saturday night, they're going to be together at U.S. Bank Stadium, which is pretty exciting. Tickets still available. You could probably get some really good seats for pretty good prices on tickets right now.

today's variety, K95. Hi, it's TJ. Well, technically, I am a Powerball winner. I got 3 of the 5 numbers right. Imagine my surprise when I'm like, first number called, yes. Second number, yes. Third number, I'm about to have a heart attack, yes. Fourth number, aw, didn't make it. I did, however, win $7, so that makes me a Powerball winner.

There's a song on Shaboozey's new album that has just been named ESPN's college football anthem for this season, which is really cool for Shaboozey. It's KS95 with Halsey.

Today's Variety Case 95. It's TJ. If you're a fan of The Voice, Carson Daly. Apparently, the rumor is he's leaving after this next upcoming season. His schedule is so crazy, so he's stepping away due to that. There's no confirmation, but rumors have it Keke Palmer is going to be stepping in for season 31. And I love her, so I love that idea.

Bridie, K75. You may get some showers off and on today. Otherwise, cloudy and sunny mixed with areas of wildfire smoke at times could affect the air quality today. High in the mid-70s.

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0: 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Ed Sheeran in town in just a couple weeks. He's going to be here on the 15th, a fun Saturday night downtown Minneapolis at U.S. Bank Stadium.
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Variety, K95. Well, I know we haven't even hit the state fair. We're still very focused on summer, but just know that Starbucks has announced when the pumpkin spice latte is returning, and it's early this season, August 25th. It's coming back. I don't know. I mean, I did ask my husband if it was okay to bring out the Halloween decor.

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Ariana Grande stepping away from the spotlight for a little bit. I feel like she's been just through so much. She should take some time for herself. I mean, she has plenty of money to do that for the rest of her life.

Heidi, K95. It's looking pretty nice out. You may see a little bit of haze from the wildfire smoke, but 74 for the high, so it feels fall-like, which I'm here for. Tomorrow's going to start to get nicer. 78 for the high, and Thursday, 80.

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Post Malone teamed up with Elmo. It was the cutest thing ever. I mean, lots of things with Elmo are really cute, but then you put Posty in the mix, and it's just so cute. It's on Netflix. If you missed it, it premiered yesterday. Or you can also watch it on PBS Kids on Sesame Street.

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How you feeling? It's Angie Taylor. Thank you so much for hanging out on KS95. Tonight, partly cloudy at 58. Tomorrow is going to be beautiful, though. Partly cloudy and 80. I know it's cloudy and gross right now. It's 75. But I thank you so much for hanging out. Also, make sure you stick around after 3 o'clock. I have tickets to the Twins versus Phillies. Okay, we got to pull them back. Over 500. They need you there cheering. So I'll be giving those away after 3. Make sure that you're here. KS95.

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Happy Tuesday. Hanging out with Angie Taylor. Sienna Spiro canceled her scheduled Newport Jazz Festival performance after an infection left her unable to sing only one day after she appeared at Lollapalooza in Chicago, where she crushed it. But yeah, it was raining that day. Maybe that was part of it.

Today's Variety KS95 on your Tuesday. Did you go see Spider-Man Brand New Day yet? 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Then a theater full of moviegoers in Colombia evacuated their screening of Spider-Man because somebody wouldn't stop ripping nasty toots.

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95. 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

95. Thanks for hanging out with us on your Tuesday, especially you, Carrie, in line at Taco Bell. She's listening. She said she has on KS95 while she waits for her gordita. Taco Bell is supposed to be the fastest, though. Hurry up now.

0: Today's Variety KS95 on your Tuesday. It's 75 and cloudy right now. How you feeling? Happy Tuesday. It's Angie Taylor. And coming up after 3 o'clock, you better be here because I have tickets to the Minnesota Twins on August 16th versus the Phillies at Target Field. Now listen, we are in August, so these gorgeous days to be outside and do fun things are going to be fewer and farther between. You want to get some tickets, be outside, have a beer, and watch some baseball. And then one grand prize winner from this week is going to get VIP tickets to the St. Paul Saints on August 8th. So boom. Be here when your Twins tickets get qualified for VIP to the Saints. That's coming up after 3 on KS95.
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Check it out. Some neighborhoods in California are banning new fast food drive-thrus because they create traffic problems. There's certain ones I won't get out to.

Today's Variety KS95. How you doing? Happy Tuesday. It's Angie Taylor. I got a pair of tickets to the Minnesota Twins on August 16th versus the Phillies at Target Field. I need caller number 9 right now, 651-989-KS95. That's 651-989-579.

0: Today's Variety KS95. It's Angie Taylor. Let me go to the phone. I want to talk to Patrick in Minneapolis. Hey, Patrick.
1: Hello. How you doing today?
0: I'm doing fabulous. How's your Tuesday?
1: Not bad. Wrapping up my work.
0: Okay. What do you do for work?
1: Healthcare.
0: Oh, good. Oh, we love you for that. Thank you for taking care of us. And I am going to take care of you. I got you a pair of tickets to the Twins.
1: Thank you so much. Awesome.
0: You're so welcome. August 16th versus the Phillies at Target Field. And Patrick, you're also in our grand prize drawing for VIP tickets to the St. Paul Saints on August 8th. Okay.
1: Oh, so sweet. Thank you so much.
0: It is so sweet. Enjoy your day at the ballpark out in the sun. Have a great day, Patrick.
1: Yeah, thank you.

0: Today's Variety, KS95 on your Tuesday afternoon. Hey, it's Angie Taylor. You know, maybe you're headed to the grocery store. A lot of people do their grocery shopping on Tuesday. Monday's too much. You don't want to add one more thing to it. So Tuesday becomes a big grocery store day. And there's a lot of people's top problems with grocery stores floating around. And they include this, self-checkout. Yes. Stores moving things around. I mean, I guess I don't notice unless I'm at the store every day. I wouldn't notice if you move things around. And janky carts. Yes, janky carts. Speaking of carts, if you don't put it back in the cart corral, it says a lot about you, okay? Always remember, if you don't put it back in the cart corral, people are judging you. That's just a PSA. KS95.
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Happy Tuesday. It's Angie Taylor. Thank you so much for listening. It is 74 and cloudy right now, but don't you worry. Tomorrow is going to be a beautiful day, 80 and partly cloudy tomorrow. KS95.

on your Tuesday afternoon. Hope your day is amazing. Hey, it's Angie Taylor. Jenny performed at Lollapalooza in Chicago over the weekend along with everybody. Tate McRae, Somber, I mean, you name it. There was a million people there. Her performance was pretty huge. I mean, she was the first female K-pop star or Korean star to ever headline Lollapalooza. She had a live band. She had an hour set. Did a whole bunch of songs. Some fans were like, did too many new ones. Don't you hate when that happens at a concert? Jenny's still awesome, though.

0: It's brought to you by Shane Company. Let's go to Channel 5's Chris Reese. Hi, Chris.
1: Angie, the weather is beautiful right now and certainly staying that way. We're going to keep those temperatures in the 70s to upper 80s. So let me reset.
0: Wait, what? Wait. He said 70s to 80s, lower 80s, that is. And then tomorrow, partly cloudy and 80 as well. I don't know what happened to Chris, but it's okay. Right now, it's 74 on KS95.
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today's Variety KS95. Hello. Hope you're enjoying your Tuesday. There's an epidemic out here that we need to discuss at concerts. Artists like Olivia Rodrigo and Noah Kahan are asking their fans to not use bags and boxes to go to the bathroom in at their outdoor shows. I'm not even kidding. Just last month, Olivia Rodrigo admitted she could sometimes smell fans wearing diapers at the front row of her shows because they refused to leave the barrier to use the toilet. So people are getting like general admission tickets to festivals, to shows, outdoor shows, running up to the barrier, so their front row, and wearing diapers or just pooping on the floor. You got, I mean, I understand not wanting to miss anything or lose your place in the front row, but come on, just the porta potties are there for a reason.

Variety, KS95. I need your opinion at 75617 on the text. The new hotness is infla dating. It's basically going out on dates that are budget friendly. What's your favorite free date? Oh, dear.

Lollapalooza on Hulu, but Olivia Dean walking out amongst hundreds of thousands of very muddy people. And then she walks out in this beautiful white angelic dress, like the only thing pure and beautiful on that whole stage. But she killed it. Olivia Dean right now on KS95.

0: Angie, the weather is beautiful right now. 70s today. We're going to stay that way as we keep temperatures in the upper 70s, maybe to the 80-degree mark as we move toward tomorrow. But again, staying dry. We should stay dry for most of the remainder of the work week. Our next rain chance doesn't arrive until the weekend. We're talking Friday night, potentially into parts of Saturday. Even then, it's kind of off and on spotty showers. Temperatures for the weekend, a little bit warmer with highs in the mid-80s.
1: Well, let's not talk about those showers. No rain. It's going to be beautiful for the next few days. That's all that matters. Right now, 74, cloudy. It's KS95.

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1: Today's Variety KS95. Where are all the Gilmore Girls people at? In fact, where are all the Lorelais? Apparently, Lorelai is the trendiest newborn name for girls right now. It is up 70% just because of Gilmore Girls being back on TV.

Yes, in 95. Happy Tuesday. 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

0: KS 95. Make sure you're here every day this week, because in the 3 o'clock hour, I have tickets to the Minnesota Twins on August 16th versus the Phillies at Target Field. And you're into a grand prize drawing for the St. Paul Saints.
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1: Today's Variety, KS95. That was Lord. I just read the other day that Lord is only 27. How is that possible? I feel like Royals came out like 27 years ago. Oh, they all grow up so fast.

95. I've got good news for you, all my fellow Gen Xers. The bars are officially for us. Bars are switching their focus back to Gen X because younger Gen Zers just aren't drinking as much. That's okay. More beer for us.

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Let's do some traffic. 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You're looking at delays between 4th Street and Hennepin. Also, 35E southbound, the construction work that's been going on there has it delayed between West 7th Street and Highway 13. You're looking at about 6 minutes on the northbound side, 14-minute delay right now southbound. 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
1: Today's Variety KS95. How you doing? Happy Tuesday. It's Angie Taylor. Once again, people on TikTok are going too far. Have you heard of protein maxing? So this is a viral trend where people try to eat as much protein as possible, and it's gotten so bad that it might be causing the price of baby formula to go up. If you didn't know, whey protein is a key ingredient in most infant formulas, and now that gym bros are going crazy over it, the price is skyrocketing. I mean, weight loss meds like GLP-1s have also boosted demand for protein drinks because sometimes it's just easier to drink your dinner. And from my understanding, when you're on a GLP-1, you don't really want to eat anything. So maybe that too. But if you're wondering why the prices of baby formula is going up, it's because of people protein maxing, the bros in the gym and the GLP-1 people. So these babies need to eat, okay? Get your protein elsewhere. Let the babies have the protein. KS95.

Rihanna on KS95. Happy Tuesday. It's Angie Taylor hanging out with you. Today is not only a cloudy Tuesday, but it is National Chocolate Chip Cookie Day, which made me think of the Sweet Martha's cookies at the fair, because the fair's coming. Ooh, it's fair season. Yes, the Sweet Martha's cookies, which are so delicious. But I'm curious, has anybody ever eaten an entire bucket in one sitting? I'm sure somebody has. I'm sure you have. I'm sure there was like an edible involved or something, but somebody ate a whole bucket of these Sweet Martha's cookies. Was it you? I never have, although perhaps I shall attempt it because they're delicious. Let me know if you were the person. 75617. If you ate an entire bucket of Sweet Martha's chocolate chip cookies in one sitting, you're also a hero if you did that. But hit me up on the text. 75617. Olivia Dean right now on KS95.

0: a nice weather area of summer where it's not 100 degrees. Let's go to Channel 5's Chris Reese. Hey, Chris.
1: Angie, the weather is beautiful right now. 70s today. We're going to stay that way as we keep temperatures in the upper 70s, maybe to the 80-degree mark as we move toward tomorrow. But again, staying dry. We should stay dry for most of the remainder of the work week. Our next rain chance doesn't arrive until the weekend. We're talking Friday night, potentially into parts of Saturday. Even then, it's kind of off and on spotty showers. Temperatures for the weekend, a little bit warmer with highs in the mid-80s.
0: All right, it is 76 right now, partly cloudy. It's just the beginning of a beautiful full day, a few days ahead. I can't even talk anymore. Why am I doing this right now? I can't speak. It is 76 right now. KS95.
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Ari, do what you got to do for the mentals. This girl has been working since she was a teenager. I would say it's time for a break.

Today's Variety KS95. Thanks for hanging out with me, Angie Taylor, on your Tuesday. Hope your day is amazing. Listen, the twins need your help. I mean, we need to get them way above 500. And I have tickets for the twins every day this week after 3 o'clock. So make sure you're listening because they need you in the stands.

0: 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You're doing good, Ella. Keep going.
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So apparently the new rumor is that Travis Kelce is going to try and do a country album. Taylor Swift's friends and coworkers are all like, it's not that easy, dude. I had a

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1: Today's Variety KS95. I've got some news for you guys. If you're trying to have a baby, fathers who eat a lot of junk food may have chubbier newborns. Scientists found that fathers who eat ultra-processed foods like sausages, bacon, sugary drinks, and cookies tended to have newborns with higher birth weight. I don't know about you, but I'm okay with it. I love a chunky baby.

0: 5. Thanks for hanging with me on your Tuesday. It's Angie Taylor. It is 74 right now. Tomorrow's going to be gorgeous, partly cloudy, and 79 for your Wednesday tomorrow. Make sure you're here every day around 3 o'clock. After 3 o'clock, I've got tickets for you for some baseball. Twins versus Phillies tickets. Be here. KS95.
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